just about reached 20, maybe 21 degrees this afternoon here in Toronto. This is KISS 92.5. I'm Jeff. We'll drop down to 15 with some showers tonight. Tomorrow, 25, but mainly cloudy. Saturday, 25 and a mix of sun and cloud. And Sunday, 28 and mainly sunny. Pretty nice the next few days. It's going to be a lovely weekend. Enjoy it. Here's Olivia Dean on KISS.

0: What did you play as a kid? I'm not talking video games. I'm talking things that you maybe made up on your own or amongst your friends. I was talking to, was it Michelle or Melanie? Maybe Melissa. It was one of those M names earlier in the show. About Red Butt. We both played Red Butt, except I called it Red Ass, and her and her friend group called it Wall Ball. It led to a lot of injuries. So what games did you play as a kid that you're not seeing many kids play these days? Mainly because they're strapped to an iPad.
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3: We're talking about games that you made up when you were a kid. Like Red Butt, which I played at school all the time. Devin, what'd you guys do?
4: Once the bus used to get to school a little earlier, there'd be like a group of kids. We'd go dig a hole in the field and play quarters.
3: How do you even play quarters? I've never played.
4: You would just have to like try to throw it into the hole, and whoever got it into the hole got all of the money near the hole.
3: Oh. Oh, you were gambling.
4: Yeah. And then a teacher had caught us one time and told us that we couldn't do that anymore. So tried to go to a secluded area where they couldn't see you and try to throw closest to the wall.
3: And again, it was for money?
4: Yeah. It'd be extra money for the pop machine.
3: See, I don't know what's worse. I mean, you got in trouble for gambling, but we were playing for pain.
4: That we used to play something similar to that too, where pretty much like tag, and whoever got caught would have to go up against the wall.
3: Yeah, and just have a tennis ball whipped at him.
4: Yes.
3: Oh, that was my youth, Devin.
4: I know, those are the fun days, and now kids don't even know what fun is.
3: They know what fun is, they just don't know what having a red butt is like.
4: Oh, for sure.
3: Oh, I got lit up. Jeez, I should have been playing quarters.
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1: The NHL entry draft is set to take place tomorrow from Buffalo, New York. I'm Jeff, and I'm thinking that it's obvious the Maple Leafs are going to take Gavin McKenna with that first overall pick that they won via the draft lottery way back on the 5th of May. And San Jose Sharks pick second. Vancouver's up there in the top three. You got the Flames at 6th overall and the Jets at 8th overall. Plenty of Canadian content at the top of the draft. Who will be chosen by whom, and will they be the next big star in the NHL? We can watch it all go down with the first round tomorrow on Sportsnet.
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1: Team Canada still alive at the World Cup. They continue their march through the tournament with the round of 32 on Sunday afternoon against South Africa. It's the elimination stages of the tournament now. You got to win. If you lose, you go home. Must-win territory, round of 32, Sunday afternoon, Canada and South Africa. 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

0: Hello, Tim Carroll here, Artistic Director of the Shaw Festival in Niagara-on-the-Lake. I want to tell you about our musical this year. We're doing the amazing Funny Girl. It's the musical that launched the career of Barbara Streisand, and when you come down, you'll see why. It's wonderful music, hilarious script, you'll laugh, you'll cry, everything you could want from a show. So go to shawfest.com for your tickets, and we'll see you down among the vineyards.
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That's Miles Smith with Stargazing on KISS 92.5. I'm Jeff, and you won't be stargazing, you'll be star listening while playing Ums the Word. Listening to famous voices that we should all know and recognize saying the word For example, if you heard Taylor Swift say nothing else but the word would you be able to tell that it was her who was saying it? If you can do that, we'll give you $1,000 with Ums the Word. 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

0: playing the biggest hits and the best throwbacks. It's Kiss at Night.
1: I like to think that kids nowadays are still making up their own games, because that's what we did a lot growing up. Audrey, what'd you do?
2: We had one of the bigger trampolines when they first came out. I grew up in the 80s, and we had one of those big, huge square trampoline or rectangular trampolines, and they didn't have nets, and we didn't have covered springs. The only thing that was covered was the actual bars. Mm-hmm. And what you would do is you would sit on the very edge of the corner of the tarp or the trampoline. You put your feet under the pads that were on the bars, and then you would hold in between your legs onto the edge of the trampoline, and they would double bounce you.
1: So you'd fly off?
2: If you were smart and let go of the trampoline, you flew off. Otherwise, you would actually spin around and conk yourself on the down bar.
1: Yeah, trampolines, hey.
2: We're probably the reason they put nets on them.
1: Yes, you are the reason they are safer now. So thank you, really.
2: Oh, me and my best friend at the time, we used to put water on the trampoline. That wasn't fun enough. So we put dish soap on.
1: Yeah, that was us.
2: It's slipperier.
1: Yep. That was our big thing. Water and dish soap. And you'd just slide and whip around on that thing. Oh, it was great.
2: Yeah, we invented the slip and slide thing, except ours was elevated.
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2: All right, let's cheer on Team Canada. What do you have for me? Let's go. Oh, every dog in the neighborhood's going, what the heck?
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1: Couple of movies coming to theaters near you tomorrow. Supergirl and Jackass, Best and Last, in theaters officially as of tomorrow. And then we get some new movies on Canada Day as well. One on Netflix, that's Enola Holmes 3, and Minions and Monsters, a new Minions movie coming out on Canada Day. If you were looking for anything to do, weather should be decent, we hope. Fingers crossed, knock on wood. But if it's not, and you're looking for something to do with your day off on Canada Day, there you go. New Minions movie in theaters.
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Time for me to get the heck out of here, but before I do, I want to play a little ditty that was brought to the forefront on the show a couple of weeks ago by Canada Proud Chad. I'm Jeff. Team Canada, of course, still alive at the World Cup. They're playing in the round of 32 on Sunday afternoon against South Africa. It's do or die. You got to win. Otherwise, you're done at the World Cup. Chad goes, do you remember this song? I think it was from the 90s, maybe early 2000s, in a Molson commercial called I Am Canadian. We should be bumping that throughout the World Cup. Yes, we should, Chad.

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7: 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But how did one glass of wine turn into three? 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
1: Roz and Mocha's DM Deep Dive. Our DM is where all the weird lives.
2: Oh, baby. You know what's about to go down.
3: Chloe, what do we got in the DMs today?

0: Melissa asks, if you could have a microchip implanted in your brain that gave you one new ability, what would it be?
1: Like an ability that it has to be like a human ability. Like we can't say like flying.
0: Yeah, let's say something like scientifically possible.
1: Okay.
2: Well, I know where Roz is thinking. How are you going to make money? Because I'm thinking the same thing. If I had a microchip implanted into my brain.
1: Yeah.
2: Would it be to make me smarter so I could read stocks in a way that regular folk can't really see, even like the super smart? Like if it was like a supercomputer?
1: Yeah.
2: To make money that way?
1: Sure. I guess.
0: I was going to say like reading, either like telling the future, but not all future, like just the stock future.
2: You just said if it's something that's possible,
1: that's
2: girl.
1: That's not possible. He doesn't believe in psychics? Nobody can read the future.
0: You don't believe in psychics?
1: No.
0: No mediums, no psychics.
1: No.
2: Are you a psychic person?
0: No.
2: Come on.
0: I said that. I'm not a psychic person. I don't believe in it.
2: You've never been?
0: No. I would never do that.
2: What about tarot cards?
0: No. It's all BS.
1: What? Ouija board?
0: BS.
1: Okay.
0: 1,000%. I've never had a paranormal experience. I don't believe in any of that.
1: Okay.
2: Jesus. Yeah, same girl. Same.
1: Oh my God.
2: All right. Roz, what's your microchip?
1: My microchip, it's a tough one because I'm like, I would only really, like, how do I make money off it? Like, what am I doing to make money? Right? Like, what's the point on having that ability if you can't monetize it? Right?
2: Yeah. What if it was like you knew the real estate game?
1: Like,
2: and you could know how and when to make the proper investment property.
1: No. I don't want to get involved.
2: And then flip and make the cash.
1: Why would I do that? That takes way too long.
2: Okay.
1: Also, I don't want to be a famous real estate agent. A microchip in my brain would fire and trigger all the neurons and connectivity and muscle and posture and balance. And what it would do is I would immediately become a top 5 global golf star.
2: Okay, sure. You've talked about this before.
1: Yeah. It's an individual sport. I don't have to be on a team. I don't have a coach. I can travel the world with a small crew and just go from tournament to tournament, winning a ton of money. And being golf famous is really great because there's a little bit of cachet and prestige to that.
2: And when you're working, when you're out on that golf course and you're competing, everyone else has got to be quiet. They got to shut up. No one's got to talk to you.
1: Yeah.
2: You don't have to talk to them.
1: No. And then I just
2: do your thing, and then they all clap and you walk away.
1: Yep. and I can also just be like, shh. Yeah. Right?
2: At any time
1: you can shush people. Yeah. Golf is
2: and
1: such
2: no
1: a
2: one
1: great
2: will think it's rude.
1: No, it's okay. No, they're the rude ones.
2: Yeah.
1: I'm going top 3 golfer globally.
2: Okay. Dan Amore, what's your microchip?
3: The ability to speed read and retain information.
1: Speed read and retain. So you would use that for what?
3: To speed read and retain.
1: Like
3: what
1: to
3: I
1: just
3: read.
1: Be able to read more books?
3: Yeah.
0: Interesting.
1: Okay. So no money in that though. That's fine. That's fine. What are you going to like join a competition?
3: No, but you could easily like, don't they have people that read scripts now? And isn't speed reading a way to make, okay, whatever.
0: I don't think it is.
1: How do you make money off speed reading? Like you'd have to join a competition of other speed readers.
3: No,
1: like,
3: but
1: like
3: I could
1: 4th of July speed reading competition.
3: I could work for Warner Brothers or Paramount and say, hey, I could read all your scripts in an hour.
1: No, but that doesn't matter because the important part of that is your opinion and you have terrible taste in movies.
2: Maury end up sounding like that guy, that viral clip that pops up every now and then.
4: I'm the fastest reader in the world. I read 1,679 pages book within 2 seconds.
5: Yes. Good.
4: But like it's being like...
5: What just happened, Nana? What will be in this book?
4: Let me see.
1: that's Maury, right?
2: Next DM, please, Chloe.
0: Sydney says, can I take a shot at Roz for always saying people aren't busy? Meanwhile, he has an hour to literally stare at a wall, or as he puts it, stare maxing.
1: Yeah. Like at night? Like, will you think I'm doing that like during the day?
2: I would assume at some point. Yeah, I would say at some point during the day you're stair maxing. You don't even know it.
1: Oh, maybe. But like, no. My problem has always been, historically, I've always looked sideways at somebody, especially guys who go and get a haircut during the day. right?
2: You don't get a haircut during the day, though?
3: I literally did that yesterday. When

0: you get your hair cut?
1: Evenings.
2: No.
0: Like after 6 p.m.
1: After 5:30.
3: What?
0: No. Yeah. I think if you have time to fit in a haircut during the day,
1: but it's
0: absolutely
1: different. No, but it's different for us. Like, we finish work. What I mean is when a guy has a work day that is like 9 to 6... and they can dip out during that work day to go and get a quick haircut. No, you're not busy enough.
4: I did a two-hour haircut yesterday.
1: No, yeah, but again, your day was over, though, right? That was like your, you know, one
4: day's my day's never over.
1: It's true, but that's what I was saying. Okay. Is that it's when people can do that, right? Like during the work day. Like sometimes you see people. I would see people all the time where they would come back after lunch and they'd have a bag from the mall. And I'm like, what are you doing? You're not busy enough.
0: Shopping during work?
1: No.
3: What if it's your lunch hour and you're taking your lunch to do that?
1: No. Oh, okay. No. Eat at your desk and be available.
0: What?
1: And be available.
4: Thank God you're not my boss.
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5: 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So this past September, I checked another place off my list, Kelowna and the Okanagan Valley. And honestly, it was even more beautiful than I imagined.

0: Weather was perfect. 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
2: Roz, Mocha, Shem, Chloe, Dent Maureen.
3: All right, children. School takes. School takes. Mind breaking. Quiz taken. School takes. Class is in session.
4: As we wind down the school year, we like to wrap it up with Roz and Mocha's School Tangs. Sort of a final exam week for the students here on the show, which is, once again, Dammit Maury and Chloe, a.k.a. Chol.
5: Yes.
4: How are you? How are you, children? I know. Exam crunch time is always stressful. Today, we are seeing how well and how much you guys learned over the year when it comes to math.
5: I'm not going to lie. I actually don't know how to do math.
4: Okay. At all?
5: Like, at
4: any
5: all.
4: Math?
5: None.
4: None?
5: Okay. I don't know how to do mental math at all.
4: Okay, well, you're allowed a piece of paper and a pen for this one. Now, the only thing I will say for the math exam is please do not shout out your answers. You can talk through it, but don't shout out your answers until I ask for them, because it's final answer is what I will ask for. I will go to either Chloe or Maury, then Chloe with your final answer. But please ask questions, talk through it, draw pictures, do whatever you need to do. Are you ready?
5: Pictures.
4: Question one. If five machines take 5 minutes to make five panties, how long do 100 machines take to make 100 panties?
6: Wait, what?
5: Wait,
6: say
5: what?
6: It again.
5: Yeah, I didn't get that.
4: If five machines take 5 minutes to make five panties, how long do 100 machines take to make 100 panties?
6: So five machines take 5 minutes to make five. So 5, 5, 5.
4: Sure, yeah.
5: And then how much is 100 machines?
4: How long do 100 machines take to make 100 panties.
6: So
4: Chloe, any
6: five,
4: questions?
6: Five.
4: Chloe?
5: No.
4: No? Okay.
7: Chloe, any answers? Chloe?
5: Nope.
4: Chloe, okay. I will be asking for your answers very soon.
7: Here's the difference I noticed. Maury is actually working.
4: Yes.
7: Like you could see him on his paper there with his pen trying to figure it out.
6: I drew panties.
7: Chloe is just sitting there smiling, looking confused. It does not look like you were writing anything down.
5: I did. I wrote five machines, five minutes, five panties.
4: Okay.
6: Can we just go?
4: I'm going to ask for your answers. I'm going to read it one more time, then ask for your answers.
6: Yeah, go.
4: If five machines take 5 minutes to make five panties, how long do 100 machines take to make 100 panties? Yep. Dammit, Maury, your answer, please.
6: 20 minutes.
4: Chloe, your answer, please.
5: 21
4: minutes. Interesting how you got to that. The correct answer is 5 minutes.
6: Oh, well, screw you.
4: If five machines take 5 minutes to make five panties, 100 machines takes 5 minutes to make 100 panties. They can pull them out in 5 minutes.
5: Cool. It's not math. Isn't that just like logic? Question?
6: No.
7: It's math.
4: Chloe.
5: I don't know what math I was supposed to be doing.
4: Oh, Chloe. Okay, here we go. You want another one?

0: Not really.
1: Easy one. Easy one. A lily pad doubles in size every day and covers an entire pond in 48 days. How long did it take to cover half the pond?
0: So half of that.
2: Can you read it one more time?
1: A lily pad doubles every day and covers an entire pond in 48 days. How long did it take to cover half the pond?
0: I have my answer.
1: Okay, damn it, Maury's locked in. Chloe?
2: No idea.
1: Need you to lock in.
3: No, you have to give an answer. Come on, girl.
1: You got to give an
2: doubles
1: answer.
2: Every day. What's the question, though?
1: A lily pad doubles every day and covers an entire pond in 48 days. How long did it take to cover half the pond?
2: 24.
1: Okay. You can't just shout out your answers, Chloe.
2: Okay.
1: See the way she's looking right now?
3: I know.
1: You get a real sense of how she was in high school. Huh?
3: Big time.
1: Yeah.
2: I only like it with calculators.
1: Okay. Chloe, your answer is?
2: 24.
1: Damn it, Maura, your answer is?
0: I did write 24.
1: Okay. So if a lily pad doubles every day and covers an entire pond in 48 days, how long does it take to cover half the pond? The answer is 47.
0: No, it's not.
1: But if it doubles in size every day, mm-hmm. how big would it be on day 47?
0: Yeah, I get it. I get it.
1: Chloe?
2: Me too, I get it.
3: Chloe, do you get it or are you just saying that so we can move on?
2: No, I have no idea.
3: Okay.
2: I have no idea.
1: Chloe,
2: Zero clue.
1: If the lily pad doubles in size every day.
2: Yes.
1: On day 47, it would be half the size of the pond.
2: Yes.
1: How big would it be on day 48?
2: I don't know.
1: Okay. Joel.
2: Math is not my strong suit. This is why I'm...
1: Joel.
2: I'm not an accountant.
1: Question three. How many times can you subtract 10 from 100?
2: 10? Oh, I can't say the answer.
1: Chloe, stop shouting out your
2: answers. I'm talking through it.
3: No, you just shouted out one answer.
1: Okay. Maury, are you locked in?
0: 13.
1: Okay. Chloe?
2: 10.
1: Incorrect. The answer is once.
0: Oh, because then it's no longer 100. Ha ha, trick question. Ha, you're so funny.
3: No, wow. First of all, racist. Boy. Second of all,
1: detention.
2: Yeah. I'd rather be in detention than this.
0: You know what they do in detention? More math.
1: Okay, hold on here. Can we do one more?
3: One more.
0: Is this going to be one of your trick questions?
3: School things, by the way. Today's subject is math.
0: It is a trick question.
1: This is math.
0: No, that was magic.
1: No.
2: Magic. It's Hogwarts.
3: Okay, last one.
1: Okay, a father is 30 years older than his son. Mm-hmm. In 5 years, he'll be three times his son's age. How old is his son now?
0: Three times less.
1: Chloe, any questions?
2: 30. No, yeah, okay,
0: wait,
2: I got it.
0: You have to shout your answers
1: out. Don't shout your answers out. You can talk it through, Chloe.
2: Yeah, okay, so he's 30 years older than his son.
1: Okay, a father is 30 years older than his son.
2: Yeah.
1: In 5 years, he'll be three times his son's age. How old is his son now?
2: Okay, so he's 35.
0: We don't know that. He never said that.
2: 5 years later, but he was 30.
0: Can I talk to Chloe for a second?
1: Yes, please.
0: They never said he's 30. They said he's 30 years older.
2: Oh, 30 years older.
1: A father is 30 years older than his son in 5 years. He'll be three times his son's age. How old is the son now?
2: The son is 8.
1: Okay, damn it, Maury, need your answer.
0: No, but I need to hear the...
1: Need your answer.
3: No, just an answer, man.
0: 30.
1: 30. Okay, so they're both the exact same age.
0: No, because in 5 years, he's going to be... Okay. So when he was born, the dad's 30.
1: Okay. Shami, you want to give the answer?
4: Oh, do I have to?
1: You don't have to.
4: It's 10, guys. 10.
2: No, I said 8.
3: That's close. It's wrong.
1: The kid is 10 years old. In 5 years, the son will be 15, which means the father will be 45. 3 times 15 equals 45.
4: Yeah, 45 minus 15 is 30.
1: Thank you.
3: Ladies and gentlemen, that is school things.
1: Wow.
3: Feisty.
1: Today.
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5: I listen from Ottawa.
2: Okay. Well, welcome, welcome, welcome. As you know, you don't have to give your name. If you don't want, you could remain anonymous. Vented Moments is a portion on the show where anyone call in, text in, be on the show to talk about what it is that's bothering them. Maybe it's something that has been on your mind for a really long time. Maybe it's something that kind of got to you this week or today. And maybe it's something that you, your opinion, you can't share with anyone else in your life, or it's about somebody in your life. But we got the platform for you here.
4: Go ahead.
5: My vented moment is about permanent outdoor Christmas lights.
2: Okay, what?
4: Can I get a clarification before you start venting?
5: Yeah.
4: Are you talking about people year-round who still have their Christmas lights on their house? Or are you talking about people who have Christmas lights on their house but also turn them on during the summer?
5: People who have had special Christmas lights installed on their house year-round.
2: So they're the actual little bulbs. They're not like those new LED strips where you could like change the color through a remote or like through an app on your phone.
5: Yes, those. You can change your color.
4: Okay. Oh, so are you talking about when they're on or when they're off?
5: On.
4: On. Okay, cool. Go ahead.
5: First of all, I'll just say I'm not talking about faulting anyone for what they celebrate at all. I'm a good person. But

0: There must be a sale. There must be a sale on these outdoor permanent Christmas lights, because my street that I live on has so many houses. It looks like Christmas. And it's July.
1: Like, are they on Christmas colors, like green, red, white, or so are they different colors?
0: On Valentine's Day, it's red. For Easter, it's pink, blue, and green.
1: Yeah. And then Halloween, right now, like orange and purple and red.
0: Yeah.
1: All right. But you're talking about the LEDs, right?
0: Yeah, they're not very pretty. They're just kind of dull.
1: See, I don't
0: looking.
1: Mind those lights, though. Like, if I already didn't invest thousands of dollars in Christmas lights from Canadian Tire,
2: yes,
1: I would absolutely get those LED strips and have them on different colors, different times of the year. Because I don't see the difference of having those LEDs than if you, I don't know, have pot lights, let's say.
2: Well, there's a big difference.
3: They're tacky.
2: They're tacky. Like.
1: Yeah. Are they?
2: Yeah, that's
4: it. Makes
2: that's
4: it less special, too. When
1: I don't know.
4: Christmas.
1: I love them, man.
2: I agree.
1: No. I want my house to look like a nightclub.
2: No, I want to drive down the street during Christmas, and I want to see all the houses with all the lights. In the summer, I don't want to drive by your place and see your house lit up in red and white for Canada Day.
1: Why not?
2: I don't know. I don't want to see that. It's tacky.
3: Yeah, I think it's tacky.
2: Yeah.
1: Well, that's why you guys aren't invited to my place.
2: Yeah, I was going to say, Mocha started taking this real personal as soon as the call started, huh?
1: Yeah, exactly.
0: Okay,
1: yeah.
0: I feel like if I wanted to live beside a marquee, I would live on Broadway.
2: Right.
4: I'd love that.
0: Flashing in the windows. It's like every second house has them now. It's not special at the holidays anymore.
2: No. I agree. I also see a lot of, and I don't know what it is, but maybe it's just like something that somebody bought at like HomeSense, but just everybody has it. But like, I see it all the time. I start wondering if it's like some sort of sign. I'm not saying like to tell people it's a swingers house. But do you know what I see a lot in windows?
1: What?
2: You know that, and it's inside the house and it's always facing the front window, and it's that little pink neon heart.
3: It's not swingers.
4: That was from COVID.
1: Yeah, that was from the COVID days.
4: That was to give love to the nurses.
2: Oh.
3: Yeah, it's healthcare workers.
2: Well, I think you're swingers.
4: Maybe now that's what it means.
2: So is...
1: We have one at home. We bought it during COVID to support the nurses.
4: Yeah. Are you now a swingers?
3: And you haven't taken it down?
2: How did that work? Like, you bought the heart, and then the money from the heart went to the nurses?
1: I guess.
2: How does it support nurses?
4: Yeah, that's how it was. Like, it was like the money went to different hospitals wherever you live.
2: Yeah.
1: So I'm a sucker for everything, okay, guys?
2: You are. Oh my God. So what means swingers then? What is that? Is that the pineapple?
3: Pineapple.
2: Is that the pineapple? But I also heard it.
1: Yo,
2: was like
1: Shem got one of the pineapple shirts.
2: That's a fact.
1: No,
2: because I also heard that it was like some sort of star that people have on their house.
1: Oh, you've talked
2: house.
1: About this before.
2: Yeah. Like, I've read articles about this where like in some neighborhoods, there's a certain star that you can get that you put on your house. And
3: to indicate you're a swinger?
2: You're a swinger, yeah.
4: Upside down pineapple.
3: That's what I thought.
2: No, there's also a star. There's a small town in Ontario.
4: A pink flamingo in your yard.
2: I have one of those. No, there's one small town in Ontario that has, like, I think, look it up. Brooklyn, I think, is the name of the town. But it was like, apparently, the rumor was that it was a big swingers town.
4: Oh, Barn Star.
2: Yeah, it's a star, right?
4: Yeah, Barn Star.
2: Yes. Yeah, it's a star. And then you put that on your house, and then your neighbors know that you're down.
1: Do you feel better now that you got that vented moment off your chest today?
0: Oh, yeah.
1: Yeah? All right. Have a great day. Thanks for being on the Roz and Mocha Show today.
0: Thanks so much.
1: Bye. 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
2: Y'all need to be up on Threads, I'm telling you.
3: Oh, God.
2: My algorithm is so funny.
3: You sent me a link the other day that I didn't realize was a link to Threads.
2: Uh-huh.
3: And I can't tell you, as soon as I realized I was going to Threads where the thread symbol came up,
2: yeah,
3: I was furiously swiping to try and close it before the thing you sent me opened.
2: What about the other thing that I sent you that was from Threads? And I said to you, I know you're not on Threads,
3: yeah,
2: but I wanted to share this funny thing with you.
3: Yeah.
2: And it was like 25 photos that was a part of this one post.
3: And you screen grabbed them.
2: And I screen grabbed all of them.
3: Yes, yes.
2: So
3: thank
2: I could
3: you.
2: Send
3: thank
2: them.
3: You. I did appreciate that. I really did appreciate that. But the link, I was like, ah, no.
2: I'm telling you, dude.
3: No,
2: it's so good. All right, somebody posted this. I'm launching a website called Older Fans, where I post today's injury and the wildly normal thing that caused it.
3: Nice.
2: Get ready for this. Chloe, this will happen to you at some point. Hasn't happened to me yet. Somebody replied and said, punch myself in the face when I was trying to pull my blanket up and my hand slipped.
3: Yep.
2: Another person said, I ate baked beans and the fart took my back out. Another person said, I jumped off the bottom step of the ladder of my Apple Watch, called the emergency services. Yo, I have a friend who went to, I think it was Disney in Florida, on a roller coaster.
3: Yeah.
2: And it called, because of all the shaking and stuff, and I guess his age.
3: Yeah.
2: It called 911.
3: No.
2: And 911 called him back. And he was like, no, I was just on a roller coaster at Disney and Apple Watch called.
3: Oh, no.
2: Another person on this post, on this thread, replied, I sneezed and couldn't turn my head to the left for like 2 weeks.
3: Yep.
4: I've been there.
2: A woman said, I was putting lotion on my face and my pinky got stuck up my nostril in the upward motion. I nearly tore my nose open. I was playing baseball, running from first to second base, and the two knee braces that I wear to protect my knees got caught on each other, and I went down like a bag of hammers.
3: Oh, no.
2: Fractured my patella.
3: Oh, no.
2: Another guy said, I tore my calf muscle dancing to my granddaughter's Peppa Pig video. I pretended it was a running injury for a week. Bro, didn't you tear your calf muscle during one of our commercials?
3: I tore my calf muscle that we did. Mocha and I used to do TV commercials where I always had these big ideas of like, let's do choreographed dancing or whatever. And then we worked with the choreographer, and on the very first take of the morning of the day, I went to sort of dance across the stage and my entire calf muscle tore in half. And I was in so much agony, but I didn't want to seem like the old guy who got hurt dancing that I did the rest of the 10-hour shoot with a torn calf muscle.
2: Also, I think that happened when we were doing the rehearsal, like the practice, so they get the camera angles right.
3: Yeah.
2: Before we even like actually recorded the parts, filmed the parts for the commercial.
3: Yeah. No, because it is on film where I tear it.
2: Oh, is it?
3: Is it? I have it.
2: No.
3: Because I have all the footage.
2: Oh, man.
3: Right? I have it.
4: Can we post that?
3: No, we can never post that. Anyway, it was the worst pain.
2: This is a person on Threads who said, I'm launching a website called Older Fans where I post today's injury and the wildly normal thing that caused it. One reply said, check my blind spot too aggressively. Now I can't look over either shoulder without rotating my entire torso.
3: Yep.
2: Another person said, I blew out my back. How? I stood up after eating lunch.
4: I had one happen to me yesterday.
2: What'd you do?
4: I was trying to leave the bathroom and I opened the door into my face.
2: This lady said, I punched myself in the jaw trying to pull up my bra strap. Another woman posted a picture, huge bruise right in the middle of her forehead, right?
3: Yeah.
2: And it said, crack myself in the forehead with a wooden paddle brush while brushing my wet hair. Another person said, while getting up from the floor, I stepped on my own hand and broke a finger.
4: How?
5: Wait, what?
2: Who knows? I have two more to read to you. 2 years ago, carrying a small 3-drawer chest backwards down the cellar stairs, I slipped, fell backwards, somehow dislocated my big left toe. The result is a trip to the ER and a cast. My surgeon said to me, you are a woman of a certain age and should not be carrying that thing down the stairs.
3: Damn. Wow. Have you seen those memes where it's like somebody doing something very regular, like

0: jumping off the bottom, you know, stair, and then they go to walk away and they turn into a ghost. Oh, and then they, and then they look back and they're just like dead, doing the completely normal thing that old people shouldn't do.
1: Yeah. I saw one. It's funny you say that. I saw one yesterday of a guy. He's sitting in his car and it was like, I'm 41 trying to do what I did when I was 21. Yeah. And he takes a sip of like Henny or something like that. And he gets up to walk away real cool. And the next scene is him as a ghost. And he turns around and he looks at his body. He sees like dead body hanging out the car. Okay, final one, okay? Launching a website called Older Fans where I post today's injury and the wildly normal thing that it caused. I twisted my ankle while trying to rush home before I myself.
2: The very best of the Roz and Mocha Show.
3: Roz and Mocha.
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2: Uh-huh. Did you guys see that video of this woman scaring off a bear by yelling at it?
3: Hey, bear. Hey, bear. Was she doing that?
2: No.
3: Oh, that's what they do on the survival shows that I watch. That's apparently what everybody does.
2: They go, hey, bear?
3: Hey, bear. Hey, bear.
2: So this is in, hey, it looks bear. Like, I don't know, there's a big, long gravel road. Looks like a cottage area.
3: Yeah.
2: Right? Very mountainous. Lots of trees. And she's out walking her dog. Dog's on a leash.
3: Okay.
2: And this bear shows up. It's not a full-size bear. It's also not like a cub. It's like in between. And to me, when I watch this video, it looks like the bear is wanting to like play maybe with the dog.
3: Okay.
2: But the woman, being terrified, starts yelling at the bear.
4: No.

0: Go away. Hey. Say. No. Ah. Hey. Hey.
1: Wow.
2: That's just actually terrifying.
1: All the noises.
3: Yeah.
0: Stop. Enough. Hey. No. No. Hey.
3: Because the bear's getting closer.
0: Hey. Stop it. Stop. Stop. Enough. No. Hey. Hey. Stop.
3: But the bear.
0: Stop it. Go away.
3: Isn't being like threatening.
0: Enough.
1: No.
0: Dad.
3: Like the bear's just like kind of running
0: Dad.
3: Around.
0: Hey.
3: Looks like it just
0: Stop.
3: Wants to play with the dog.
0: Enough.
4: That's what.
0: Get. Go.
4: The thing
0: Go.
4: With bears is
0: Stop
4: that.
0: Stop it.
4: They look big and cuddly. Right? Uh-huh. Until they're eating you.
3: Yeah.
4: like that's just the reality of bears is that they look like they just look like big giant teddies, right? Like they're adorable. Bears.
3: Of course.
4: They got big bums. Yeah. They waddle.
1: Soft.
4: Right? They're soft. Like you want to cuddle when you're cold, right? Come in my tent, bear.
3: Yeah.
4: Right?
3: What you doing, bear?
4: What you doing? Let me play you this real quick. Turn my computer. I think I got a clip of, I haven't heard it yet. I got a clip from, have you ever watched Alone? It's one of the greatest shows ever, man.
3: Okay.
4: But this is a guy in his sort of like makeshift lean-to out in the middle of nowhere where he thinks he hears a bear.
5: I heard something move.
4: So it's like night vision right now. He can't see anything. Oh. He's going to do Hey Bear.
5: Hey Bear.
4: Right? That's what they do. Oh my God, this guy looks so terrified. Come on, keep me to the
5: Hey Bear.
3: Can you see the bear?
4: No. No. You can't see anything.
3: But he knows the bear's there.
4: Oh yeah.
6: Oh my gosh.
4: Oh yeah.
6: Hell no, man.
4: Yeah. Bro, this show's so great.
5: I hope it's gone.
4: Hey, Bear.
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1: Yes.
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0: baby.
1: Good morning and happy Friday, Sandro.
2: Good morning.
1: What's going on?
2: Nothing much.
1: Well, we got $100 to give away. And you could double that up if you want to 200. Here's how we play Roz and Mocha's Easy Money.
3: So you just got to pick a name, Sandro, either Roz or Mocha. We spin the wheel that we have in here. If it lands on the name you pick, the money's yours. But you can flip 100 into 200 by picking double your money, because on that wheel there is one spot for double your money if you're feeling lucky. So are you going to pick Roz? Are you going to pick Mocha? Or are you going to try and double it up today?
2: I'm going to pick Mocha.
3: Okay.
1: Sandro, on the count of three, yell out, spin that wheel. One, two, three.
2: Spin that wheel.
0: Here we go.
1: On a Friday, Sandro looking for $100. If it lands on the name Mocha.
0: Come on, baby. Come on, baby. Oh, yeah.
2: Yes.
1: Sandro, yo, we got a winner yesterday. Sandro, you taking home $100 today.
3: So good.
1: Just straight W's on the Roz and Mocha Show. Congrats, man.
2: Awesome. 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
1: Hang on the line. We'll get you that cash, okay, bro?
2: Thank you.
1: Look at that. 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

0: Okay. Roz and Lopez DM deep dive. When you have nothing to say, why do you always say it to us?
1: You send us a DM, we talk about them on the radio.
2: Chloe, what do we got in the DMs today?
3: Okay, Austin DM'd, what's a myth you believed for the longest time that you later discovered was a complete lie?
2: Mm-hmm. Maureen, go ahead.
4: That they shut off Niagara Falls at night.
2: That's the best.
3: That's a good
2: I don't
3: one.
2: Know who told you that, but
4: my friend John Kennedy.
2: That is the best. And like they just, and like then it just like it's just dry rock, like until they turn it back on in the morning.
4: The two of us were in Niagara Falls years ago, and we had a Falls View room. And he says to me, he goes, "Oh my God, it's almost midnight. Go stand by the window, wait for it to show." I stood there and waited. He's like,

0: Minute now, any minute now.
1: Waiting for them to turn off Niagara Falls. Yeah. Oh my God. See, that's a great one.
2: Yeah.
1: Right?
3: That's a good one.
2: The latch was broken.
1: That's like, that's such a great troll. And you believe that for how long?
0: Years.
1: Years, yeah.
2: I think, I mean, it's not like crazy, but they always used to say that if you crack your knuckles, mm-hmm. that it causes arthritis.
0: I can tell you it does not.
2: And it then I learned not. Later on, like, it doesn't. It's just like, I guess, what is it? Like the air in between your knuckles that are just like being released when you crack your knuckles? Because I crack my knuckles a lot.
1: Yeah.
2: So it doesn't cause
1: I still don't know if it's good for you, though.
2: Oh, it's definitely not. No.
1: I knew a girl who way into her adult life, like way into her adult life, thought that unicorns existed but are just extinct.
2: Stop it.
1: Yeah, way into her adult life.
3: Wait.
2: Hold on, Chloe, follow that up. Wait, what? Wait,
3: no, I'm just
2: you can't believe she said that? Or
3: no,
1: wait, unicorns aren't real.
3: No. Okay. Guys.
1: Yeah, like way. She
3: thought unicorns are real?
1: No, like not currently, but she thought that they were a species of horse that had lived and then went extinct.
2: And what was her reaction when she found out?
1: Just complete disbelief, because it's not like she was a hardcore unicorn person. Like, she didn't have, like, on shirts or anything like this. Like, yeah. You would never know. She just thought from a very young age, because it made sense, right? When you're going through school and then you just see things that used to live and that don't live anymore because of whatever reason. And I guess she just lumped in unicorns with all of those things, saber-toothed tigers and everything else that no longer exist.
2: Chloe, what's your answer?
3: Oh, I have a ton. Like the one where it's like, don't swallow your gum or it's not going to digest for 7 years.
2: Uh-huh.
3: Like that myth, I believe. So I would never, well, not that I swallow my gum anyways, but I was terrified. Don't swim in the pool after you eat because you're going to throw up.
2: Yeah.
3: That's a myth. Don't swallow pits.
1: I was always told that the don't swim after you eat was not because you'd throw up. The myth
0: it's
1: was that you would get cramps and drown.
2: Oh,
3: wait,
2: right.
3: What?
2: I always thought, same as Chloe,
3: sick.
2: That if
1: no.
2: you go swimming after you eat, you throw up.
1: No, it was a tool, right? Because people didn't want kids to throw up, but kids wouldn't care if they threw up. So the story was, you got to wait 45 minutes because then you're going to get cramps and drown.
2: Oh,
1: so it was
2: that
1: a way,
2: I never
1: it was
2: heard.
1: A way to keep kids out of the pool without being honest.
2: All right, Shem, what's your answer?
4: When I was younger, like stepping on lines or cracks could hurt your parents' back.
2: Oh, yeah.
4: That's one.
3: Oh, yeah.
4: I definitely remember when I was younger, I thought, like, in the alphabet, like, L-M-N-O-P was one word, as opposed to L-M-N-O-P.
2: But it's the alphabet. They're individual letters.
4: I wasn't smart, man. I'm just telling you. Yeah, I wasn't that smart.
2: Next DM, please, Chloe.
3: Nicole says, it seems like the Lotion Bros have been getting along since they got back from Jamaica. Is that all that's needed for them to be nicer to each other? A sunny getaway?
1: So the Lotion Bros, Mocha and Cheesecake, a.k.a. Shem, their love of lotion and wrestling morphed together into one super oily, greasy tag team called the Lotion Bros.
4: Okay,
1: and that's how we see them, right?
2: Yeah. We the ones.
1: Yeah. And then so what happened in Jamaica?
2: I don't know. Like, right? We kicked it like a lot.
1: Tarps
2: we had a good time.
1: Off, tarps off, squirt, squirt, rub, rub.
4: Hey, man.
2: Bruh, no, like, no.
1: No?
2: None of that.
1: No?
2: Okay. No.
3: Not once did you guys apply lotion to each other or sunscreen.
2: Never.
4: No.
2: Never.
4: Mocha told me that I was ashy and he helped me out like by pointing it out.
3: Helped you
2: out. No, why you gotta say that,
4: no,
2: man?
4: No, I said by pointing it out and then I went into my fanny pack and I got my lotion.
2: Yeah.
4: Yeah.
2: Them ankles were screaming.
4: Yeah, that's my guy. That's what lotion bros do for one another.
1: Yeah, okay. You know? So, yeah. So the lotion broing was in full effect in
2: we
1: Jamaica.
2: Hung out a lot.
4: Yeah,
2: we had a good time.
1: But yeah, I would also say that you guys are getting along better now. Now, yeah. since the what did they call that when couples have to go away and rekindle?
3: Oh,
1: since the Lotion Bros got their groove back.
4: Oh,
2: shut up, right? Anyway, we have time for one more DM, please, Chloe.
3: Olivia asks, has Chloe watched the episode of Property Virgins with the Dammits? If not, she has homework.
2: Have you seen this, Chloe?
3: I haven't.
2: Okay, do you know what the show is?
3: Yes, it's like the house show, right?
1: The host would take a young couple who have never owned a home before, right? And take them through the sort of process. And the Dammit Morey and his husband, before he was even engaged. Were you engaged at this point?
0: No.
1: So before you guys were even engaged, they were house hunting and they were actually on the show. And it was the most dramatic episode ever.
2: Hold on. Spoiler alert. Here's part of the episode. So Sandra has to go and meet Maury and Matthew at a restaurant to talk to them about this home that they are really hoping to

0: have to just keep on business.
1: I'm not ready. Oh.
2: And then Maury walks away.
3: Maury storms off.
4: I'm not ready.
2: He puts his hand up in the air.
4: It hurt too much. It hurts too much.
5: Okay, I'm going home and watching this.
3: Yeah. You should. It's a legendary episode. And they, because...
1: It still airs to this day.
3: Yeah, and when we started doing this show, they put that episode in reruns on heavy rotation.
2: Yeah.
3: Like, heavy rotation.
2: Thank you, everyone, for all of your DMs. This has been wonderful. Love you all for reaching out. And keep reaching out, by the way. Any and all of the KISS social accounts is where we get these DMs from. Thank you, Chloe. That was wonderful.
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7: It is currently 16 degrees this afternoon. Mix of sun and cloud. A high of 24. However, that humidity creeping back. Going to feel like 28. Bruno Mars. I just might.

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2: We got a winner yesterday with the word. And it happened right after our show ended, Roz. If you remember, that is the that's been playing for a couple of days that people need to figure out. And Monica got on the radio with Pina.
3: I think it's Pitbull.
4: Is that Pitbull? Yeah!
3: Woo! Oh my God.
4: Yes! Yes! Monica, you just won $1,000.
3: Oh my God!
2: So the clue that we gave out yesterday was worldwide, which obviously helped because...
5: Bachata, then you go off into the freestyle movement where you have Stevie B, Lisa Lisa, TKA. Then came booty shaking music. You had Two Live Crew.
6: Two Live Crew, that's my guy right there.
2: Anyway,
6: come on,
2: we'll play the word. We got gameplays 8 a.m. till 6 p.m. Weekend gameplays noon till 4. Secret plays that could happen at any time. By the way, this is the new tell us who that is, and you'll win a grand. All right.
6: Hey, Mocha.
2: Yeah.
6: Are you ready?
2: Yeah.
6: Let's do the news.
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6: So the big social media ban for kids under 16 that they launched in Australia and then the UK, and I know Canada's been talking about this. So it's been in force now for a little while, and the new research shows that 4 in 5 children are still using social media in Australia, despite the ban. They discover that more than 85% of young teenagers are still using the apps. Despite the new ban for under 16-year-olds. Efforts to get around the ban, including just using a fake account or accessing social media through something as simple as a private browser. The study also found that daily social media use is relatively stable despite all the restrictions.
4: They'll always find a way.
6: Come on. Did anybody think that this was going to work?
8: I had hope.
6: You had hope, yeah. Did you? Yeah. Is this Drake party real or is this a fake story? Is this fake news?
8: It's real.
6: It's real?
4: Yeah.
6: So after Janice STFU, I guess that all the Janices of the world were like, yo, Drake, because Janice then became the new Karen, right?
2: Yeah.
6: Remember when people started calling people Karens?
2: Yeah.
6: And then every real Karen in the world was like, why? Why would you ruin my life that way?
2: Yeah.
6: And so Drake has done the same thing with Janice STFU, and a lot of Janices are saying now they feel targeted.
9: Hey, Janice, shut up.
6: So Drake is reportedly hosting a formal apology party to everyone legally named Janice at the Cactus Club on Sunday. The one on Adelaide in Toronto. At 1 o'clock in the afternoon, so it's an afternoon apology.
9: Hey, Janice,
10: does an afternoon apology mean the same?
6: No, I would much prefer an evening apology, especially from Drake, right? I'm like, I need to know you're awake, man. But the rules are this: your name legally has to be Janice in order to get in. So no nicknames, no middle names.
2: Oh no!
6: No exceptions, they say. So if you are an actual Janice,
2: yeah.
6: Which I don't know a lot of young Janices, so I would very much like to see the demographics of people who show up at this party.
4: It's all just middle-aged
10: women. That's why it's 1 p.m., because it's going to be old people.
4: Middle-aged.
6: I think it might be.
9: Hey, Janice,
6: have you ever met a Janice under the age of...
4: I don't know a single person my age named Janice.
2: You know what would be dope? If the Janices show up and ID gets checked, and as soon as they walk in, someone's there standing there before they walk in through the front door saying...
9: Yeah. Hey, Janice, shut up.
6: Yeah,

0: apology, all right?
1: Yeah. Yeah. Now, especially picture, like, you know, late 60s.
2: Oh, my God.
1: Right? Yeah, because I imagine there's going to be some daughter out there whose mom's name is Janice, and the daughter is going to force the mother to go, not really understanding the full context of what she's walking into.
3: She'll be clutching her purse real quick.
1: The mom's going in there to just document and take social videos for her kid.
3: Get a picture with Drake.
1: Right, yes. And all these moms are going to be in there.
3: Yeah.
1: I mean, hey,
4: Janice, that sounds lit to me.
1: Hey, that sounds...
5: I just checked. I'm not following any Janices.
1: No. It's very difficult to find a Janice.
3: Somebody just texted that Roz is old enough to have a friend named Janice.
1: Okay, shut up. I do, okay? I do have a friend named Janice. She was a very good friend of mine in high school. Millie Bobby Brown hasn't been on Jimmy Fallon since Stranger Things wrapped up. And when the season ended and the show ended, there was all this speculation of, like, you know, did 11 die? No, she's still alive. She's just doing a whatever. So Millie Bobby Brown fully puts all of that to rest here.
6: You haven't been on since you were, it was before the finale of Stranger Things.
7: Yeah.
6: It is now. It was so well done. I love that final season. Very emotional.
7: Do you know how hard it was to sit here and lie to everyone?
6: Yeah.
7: Everyone's like, what happens? And I'm like, she dies. Like, it's so hard because that's all that plays in my head. And I wore black the whole press tour because I was mourning her. And yet everybody was like, oh my God, I love her black, you know, press looks. And I'm like, you have no idea. Yeah.
6: No.
7: It took a real toll on me. Saying goodbye to such an impactful show and it's changed my life forever. And I think all of us, it took a real toll on all of us. But for me, I had to believe because if I didn't, like, I couldn't come to terms with the goodbye.
6: No.
7: No.
6: She's
7: out there somewhere. Come on.
3: Yeah. Oh, so she's alive.
1: I don't know. I think she's dead. She's dead.
0: They didn't really clarify anything.
1: I mean, she said she was mourning, right? Like,
3: mourning the character that she used to play.
1: She literally said she's dead. I don't know how much more clear she could be.
5: Need to see the body.
0: Yeah.
3: I don't know. She's walking around.
0: That's in rule of television.
3: In that last scene, she's walking around somewhere with that backpack on.
1: Celebrity stylist and fashion designer Kelly Nishimoto, she, I guess, started the athleisure brand Cute Booty Lounge. Do you know that brand?
3: I am not searching that up on my computer.
1: No, I will. Sharon, would you look up Cute Booty Lounge for me, please?
0: I don't know what that is.
1: So she's been in the game a long time. She was also on TLC, Something Borrowed, Something New, if you ever watched that show years ago. But she does an interview talking about celebrities
3: Hold on. Sharon just found the website.
8: Oh, my God! Oh, my God! Oh, my God! Oh! Oh!
1: And then the police sirens right after that. So she does an interview talking about how celebs, rich celebs, still, and how tacky it is to ask for free clothes. But listen, she's going to tell a story about somebody. Yeah. And as soon as she said it, I was like, oh, makes perfect sense.
9: Okay, yeah. I've had a few celebrities that just don't like to pay. Mm-hmm. Especially when I was first starting my business. I mean, I'll name a few. Mm-hmm. Straight up now, tell me, do you really want to love me forever?
10: Oh, yeah.
9: Paula Abdul.
10: Yeah.
9: She borrowed some stuff, or her stylist pulled some pieces from my collection to wear in for American Idol, and she wore them. And before they were returned, the stylist called and said, Paula would really like to keep these three pieces. And I said, no problem, I'll send you over the invoice. And then she was like, oh, she was hoping you would gift them to her. I'm like, she's filming American Idol for who knows how much she's getting an episode. I'm over here struggling, can barely pay my rent, and my one employee and my one sewing lady. And you want me to give you $1,000 worth of clothes for free? How about she pays me the $1,000 and then pays me another $1,000 for letting her borrow the rest of the stuff that I have to dry clean? How about that?
1: Makes sense, though, right?
4: Well, I'm with it. Yeah, totally.
1: 100%. 100%.
3: Wow.
1: Quickly before we go, Dallas star Jason Robertson. So he's 40-goal scorer. He's a winger.
3: Yeah.
1: Restricted free agent as of July 1st. And Mikko Rantanen on the Stars makes $12 million a year. And Dallas was trying to do a deal with Jason Robertson to have him kind of come in somewhere around their highest paid player, which is $12 million. So they were apparently way off, way off at $12 million. And so they gave other teams permission to talk to him. And so the Seattle Kraken put through an offer for Jason Robertson. The offer was 8 years, $15 million a year.
3: Oh, shoot.
1: And he

0: turned it down.
1: No!
0: Yes.
1: Why?
0: Because he wants more.
2: What?
0: He wants more.
1: Man knows his worth.
0: Do you know how much Connor McDavid makes?
1: Oh, he took a pay cut, what, didn't he?
0: I don't think he makes nine, does he? I don't think so.
1: There was something. Remember that story last year?
0: Yeah.
1: Like he wanted to stay with the Oilers?
0: Yeah. I don't think he makes nine.
3: He makes 12.5
2: million.
3: Yeah.
0: Really?
3: He signed a 2-year, $25 million contract.
0: Oh, it was It was before that. Right. Because the cap's going up. That's right. But yeah, so he's looking for 16?
3: That's crazy. And they offered him 15?
0: 15
2: a year.
0: For 8 years.
3: Bro, come on, man.
0: Dude.
3: On.
1: That's being selfish.
0: Yeah.
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0: All right, Katrina, welcome, welcome, welcome. He's Roz, I'm Mocha.
3: Mm-hmm. Oh my gosh, good morning.
4: Oh my gosh.
0: How you doing, girl?
4: What's good up, morning. Katrina?
3: Oh, I'm just driving into work.
0: Okay, nice. Well, let's send you to work with $1,000. The game.
3: Oh, that would be amazing.
0: Is Om's the Word. Yesterday's was solved. Was Pitbull, okay? That was Pitbull. And then we kicked it off with a new And this is the celebrity who you have to tell us the name of in order to win $1,000 right now, Katrina.
3: Okay. My first guess when I heard is Sabrina Carpenter.
4: Is that your final answer?
3: Yes, okay. Final answer.
4: Katrina with the official guest of Sabrina Carpenter. Katrina, you are...

0: actually the third person to say Sabrina Carpenter.
1: Oh, no.
0: Sorry.
2: Thank you for listening.
1: That's okay.
2: Thank you for playing.
1: Thank you so much for calling me.
2: Feel free to try again. Game plays 8 a.m. to 6 p.m. today. Also, secret plays, as you know, because this is a secret play. It could happen at any time, okay?
1: Thank you. Have a good day.
2: You right, too. Bye. Enjoy your weekend. Bye-bye. There you go. That's how we play. And we got somebody on hold waiting to get on the show now.
3: Call Roz and Mocha. 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
4: up. 416-870-8888.
3: Kiss
2: 92.5. Jesse, hello. It's Roz and Mocha.
5: Hi, Mocha.
2: How you doing?
5: I saw you at my graduation.
2: Wait, what?
5: Yep.
2: You saw me at your graduation?
5: Yep, on my big screen.
6: Hey, congrats, Mocha.
7: Yes, Mocha, congrats for graduating grade 2.
2: Okay. Whoa. Oh, okay, sorry. Hold on, I'm confused. Because I was not at a school. Shem and I were at a school recently, but not for a graduation. We were there just like to hang out and talk to kids. But what school do you go to?
5: Seneca.
7: Oh, I went to Seneca. Oh,
2: Seneca College. Yes, I graduated from Seneca College as well. Hold on, they're still running that video from like years ago?
5: Yeah. Wait, was it from years ago?
2: Yeah, so like, I didn't even know how many years ago, but the school had reached out. They're like, hey, for our graduating class, do you mind sending a video? Congratulations, being someone who's an alumni of the school. And I was like, yeah, for sure. So I don't even remember what I said. It was so long ago.
8: Was it before you had grays?
6: Damn, I had to point that out.
5: Yeah, how long ago was it?
6: Did Mocha have gray in his beard?
5: No.
8: I don't think so. No.
2: Yeah, there's barely any there, bro. Yeah, it was like one or two.
7: Long time ago.
6: Okay, so do you remember what Mocha said?
5: It was like, okay, so basically what happened was we all were graduating and everything, and then they played like all the shout outs and like all the alumni who were like, oh, congratulations and all that stuff. And then I was just like looking and everyone was just like boring alumni. And then you showed up and I was like, oh my God, Mocha. And then I was going to take a picture or a video or something, but then I couldn't get it on time. So I was like, let me tell them. I was like, I'm going to tell him I saw him.
6: Was there at least some sort of reaction to him because everything else was so boring?
5: From me.
6: From you.
2: Just you?
8: No. Like, does it say Mocha's name on the screen or is it just a guy in a montage?
5: It says Mocha from Kiss 925, and then everyone just like was looking.
2: I made sure when I sent the video that I put my name and where
6: did
2: I
6: you?
2: Worked.
6: Good
2: yeah,
6: for
2: of
6: you.
2: Course.
6: Good
2: just
6: for
2: in
6: you.
2: Case. So who were the other alumni?
5: Other people who I didn't know.
2: Do you think I was like the most famous person in that video montage?
6: Without question.
5: You are the coolest person from the montage.
8: She didn't say most famous.
2: What about most famous? Yeah, what about most famous?
6: Who was more famous than Mocha?
5: No one else.
6: Nobody else. Okay, yeah, definitely.
7: No, so I graduated 2 years ago from Seneca, so I'm trying to remember if I saw that video now. I must have.
6: Chloe, why not just when you need to lie, Chloe, and say,
7: Oh my God, I saw your video.
6: Yes.
7: Oh, sorry. Chloe.
5: I think you know what? I think you can find it. If you go on the Seneca ceremonies or something like that, it's going to take some time, but if you go on there and you do the playback,
2: it's buried.
5: Whatever, it's there. It's for sure there. Yeah.
2: It's buried all the way in the back of the internet. All right. So did I say like inspiring things?
5: I think you said like, I think you just said congratulations. It wasn't like really, really long.
2: Damn, that's what she said.
6: That's another no.
0: Yeah.
6: You graduated, huh?
5: Yeah.
6: Yeah. What did you take?
2: Seneca proud. Please don't say communication.
6: What did you take?
5: I took human resource management.
6: Okay. All right.
2: Anyway, I'm glad to have been able to be a part of your graduation and to help inspire the future.
5: Thank you.
6: Yeah.
2: All right.
6: You should come work for us. You'd get to know Dammit Maury real well.
5: No, I already know how he thinks. So a long, long, long time ago, I was on air because you guys were playing, because I'm a huge Justin Bieber fan. You guys were giving away Justin Bieber tickets.
6: Yeah.
5: And it was Maury-oki. Maury singing sucks, and I couldn't win.
2: Damn. Damn.
6: Wow.
2: All right. Well,
8: Mocha doesn't.
6: Mocha's gray in his beard.
2: Yo, Jesse, congratulations. Thank you for being a fan and for listening to the Roz and Mocha show. Between Roz and Mocha, who is your favorite?
5: Mocha.
2: My girl. Cool. Have a great day and enjoy your summer.
5: Thank you so much.

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1: Trying to roast me. Friend of the Roz and Mocha Show, big time friend, family has returned. He's standing in the hallway right now. We got huge news, but our good buddy Scott McGillivray is here. Absolutely love Scott McGillivray. You know him from, well, everywhere. Yeah. Okay?
2: Is he going to roast me?
1: Chances are. I see he's mumbling something out there in the hallway. He's facing back, but he's got like this look on his face, like he's smirking. He's rehearsing.
2: I'll see him just like casually, and I know he's worked on material that he just keeps in the file.
1: 100%. Scott McGillivray will join us on the Roz and Mocha Show in just a few minutes. It is 6:58, 16 degrees right now, getting up to a high of 24. Humidex making it feel like 28 this afternoon. Midnight Sun, Zara Larsson, Kiss.

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2: What?
3: We should do like a reno show on this studio.
2: No, I like it in here. You know what my favorite part is? It smells like you guys in here.
3: Is that a good thing?
2: Yeah. Oh, yeah.
4: What's your favorite part?
2: I come in here and I can smell you guys right away.
3: Yeah. What does it smell like?
2: So what else is new, guys? What else is new? What else is
4: Which side of the room smells better?
2: Well, the bottom.
4: Oh.
2: The bottom.
4: Guy. Not me.
3: Yeah. Ah, friend of the show makes his return. Ladies and gentlemen, gosh. Scott McGilvery is here.
2: Hello, hello, everybody. Yay.
3: What's going on, man?
2: Oh, I feel right at home sitting here.
3: Well,
2: you know?
3: I know.
2: The seat is still worn out where I like to sit right here. I like it.
4: It's from them thighs.
2: It's from them thighs. I've been doing my squats.
3: So pretty exciting news. Rogers Sports and Media and you, Scott McGilvery, have entered an exclusive multi-year, multi-project partnership for HGTV in Canada for summer.
2: This is right where I want to be. Are you kidding me? HGTV, it's been 20 years since I debuted on HGTV.
4: Yeah.
2: I don't really know anything else at this point in my life.
3: Yeah.
2: It's like I couldn't imagine what else I would do.
4: And it's a bit confusing for people because they would just like, they only know you from HGTV, right?
2: Yes.
4: So to announce that you are now on HGTV, it's a little bit weird for people because they're like, you've been there 20 years. But there's like corporate stuff where the thing was sold and then Rogers bought it. And then, of course, why not? You want Scott, right? If you have HGTV, you need Scott McGilvery. And then it just took a little while to kind of get you over. Is that the deal?
2: Yeah, it's kind of, you know.
4: Because you're hard to get.
2: It's hard to get. I'm hard
3: to get.
2: It's kind of, well, it's hard. You're right. It is hard to explain. Like inside baseball, you know, you've got a contract with a network. The network has its brands. The brand moved. And it took a while to be able to figure out how to, you know, switch teams. It's like being on a professional sports team. You're still doing what you love. And I wanted to be on my home team here. Right. So it's HGTV, right?
3: So what projects can you share with us? Like, what are you working on for the summer?
2: We're working on, well, we're going to start casting in a couple weeks. So I want people to, hey, slow down. Both of you guys have already been on my shows, all right?
4: Yeah.
2: I've had both of you guys on the shows. Roz, how many years has it been since you were on the show?
4: It was 2015. 2014, I believe. Yeah.
2: You didn't. I don't think you had any gray hair yet at the time. Which now it's the opposite. Have gray
4: it's
2: hair.
4: It's even worse because I used to dye it then.
2: No. Did you? How did I not know you were lying to me? Dyeing your hair?
4: Yeah, it was a whole thing. But yeah, it was 2014 that I was on your show because you did a season of Cottages
2: of Income Property on.

0: vacation.
1: Income property on vacation, and we did that, and it was glorious. And for anybody, because I know that's the dream for a lot of people is to do one of these shows, right?
0: Yeah.
1: They see you, and it really is like the dream for people to be on your show, to have you come into their home and give it the Scott, you know, everything.
0: Yeah.
1: So how can people audition for the show? Like, what do you need from them?
0: Well, it's kind of like when you were on the show, we were looking for the most interesting, dynamic, good looking people. We found Catherine.
1: Oh.
0: And then we found out you were married to her. Or
2: sexual. Good. That was a good one, Scott. I love it.
0: We found Catherine and she's like, I'm, you know, my live in whatever you were. Yeah. The guy sleeping on my couch is Roz. I was like, oh, look at this. We got Roz in here too. I think we can work around his dyed beard and hair on the show and make it work. So
1: And you know what's so funny is when he did my cottage, he actually reduced the size of the attic. So sleeping at night is very difficult.
2: That's amazing, dude. So what are we saying? Are we gonna talk like, you know, like a show with your production company, like Roz Amoca Renos or something like that?
0: God, you know what? I would love to. You guys would be so good on a show together, but you're so busy and packed, and I've tried before to kind of convince you guys to do stuff, and I know you guys are just like, we're here. This is your home base, but I would still, even if I could just get you guys on an episode, that would be epic. Epic. Yeah, I think
1: Bring us in on demo day.
0: Yeah.
2: Oh, that'd be amazing.
1: Demo day is always a fun day.
0: I feel like that would be a good one for the two of you. You guys are good at breaking things.
1: Yes.
0: Yeah.
1: Yes.
0: Think about all the things you guys break over here. We break hearts.
1: Thank you.
0: You break up relationships.
1: Right.
0: You guys
1: sobriety.
0: You guys with your fix my life. And I'm like, listening to you guys in the morning, I'm like, listen to the advice these guys are giving. And off the cuff, like, people are coming here with their life stories, their life challenges. And you guys are like, yeah, just break up with them. Or I'm like, what? This is not, you guys can't just go out and give this advice.
2: Yeah. Hey, this sounds like a great TV show.
1: you can when the advice is you're making a huge mistake. It's very easy to point that out for people.
0: Wow.
1: Right?
0: You're staring at me hard as you say that. You're staring at me hard. I can feel that. You cut me deep.
2: Scott McGillivray, always a pleasure having you here on the Roz and Mocha Show. You know how much love we got for you. And you, as you said, it's like coming home. You always have a home. Anytime you want to roll through, this is your home as well.
0: I'm going to be here. I'm taking advantage of all of
1: this.
0: I'm going to be here all the time.
1: Do.
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2: Ready, everybody?
3: Yeah.
4: Sure.
2: Great.
5: All right, children. School takes. School takes. Mind breaking. Quiz taken. School takes. Class is in session.
2: Chloe did not sound as enthusiastic about today's school things as I thought she would be.
4: The math
2: last
4: one ruined
2: day
4: me.
2: Of school, girl.
4: Yay. Thank God.
2: Right? Or last week of school.
6: So it is final exams, and our students, Chloe and Dammit Maury, have been taking their exams all week.
7: How have we done? Are we going to pass?
6: I don't know. I don't know if I can move either of you forward.
8: Yeah, bro. See you next year.
6: Yeah.
2: It's like me in grade 12 math. Have to do that joint 4 times.
7: Oh, no.
6: Hopefully, we're going to end off on a high here, because this is historically the class that everybody takes to get an A. It's an easy A. So today, your
7: we're
6: final exam is art.
7: Oh, yes.
4: Oh, God. Oh, God.
2: Dude. Very different reaction.
7: Chloe, hold my beer.
6: Is art. So again, hands up away from your computers. No cheating, no AI.
4: You're not drawing?
6: No nothing. No, you're not going to be drawing today.
4: Oh.
6: Are you ready, Chloe?
4: Yes.
6: Are you ready, Dammit Maury?
7: Bonjour.
6: And again, please refrain from shouting out your answers. I'll give you a couple seconds to think about it, and then I will come to each of you for your answers, okay? Question one. How many colors are there in the rainbow, and can you name them? Chloe?
4: 7.
6: Maury?
7: 6.
6: There are 7 colors in the rainbow. Maury, Pride Month.
2: I thought it was 6. yeah, okay. But hold on. Here's the test, though. Chloe, can you name them?
4: I can, because in school, they taught us Roy G. Biv.
6: Okay, so now we know that. Maury, can you name them?
7: Red, green, yellow, purple, blue, period.
2: Oh, that's it?
7: Yeah.
6: Chloe, would you like to go ahead?
4: Yeah. Red, orange, yellow, green, indigo, violet.
7: No.
6: And blue.
4: Oh.
7: Indigo blue, and blue, violet.
6: Sorry. Yes, Maury. Red, orange, yellow, green, blue, indigo, and violet.
4: That's what I meant, yeah.
6: Those are the colors. That
7: are Chloe. What about purple?
2: Indigo.
6: Indigo.
4: Indigo, violet.
6: Indigo and violet. Yes, there you go.

0: So 1 point for Chloe.
1: Yay.
0: You didn't get the bonus because you forgot blue.
1: Oh.
0: Sorry. Here we go. This is a great one here. What year did Michelangelo start painting the Sistine Chapel?
1: Can I get a hint if this is BC or AD?
0: Nope. What year did Michelangelo start painting the Sistine Chapel? Damn it, Maury.
2: 1670.
0: Chloe.
1: That's a good guess. Michelangelo, what year was he? I'm going to go 1555.
0: 1508.
3: Wow.
1: Oh, okay.
3: Hey, why do you say it like that?
0: What? What?
3: The what chapel?
0: The Sistine Chapel.
3: The what chapel?
0: The Sistine Chapel.
3: Spell it.
0: Why? Why?
3: Is it? You're saying Sistine.
0: Yes.
4: Yep.
1: Isn't it not the Sistine Chapel?
3: Isn't it Sistine Chapel?
0: No.
3: It's not?
0: No.
4: Always been Sistine.
1: Oh my God.
3: Like S-I-S?
4: S-I-S-T-I-N-E.
2: Like a cyst in your leg.
0: Yes.
1: But not spelled that way.
3: I always thought it was 16 chapel.
1: No.
3: Like 16.
0: No.
3: With a T-H.
0: Don't you remember that famous clip of Justin Bieber on with David Letterman where Justin Bieber says the 16 chapel and Letterman was like, bruh.
3: Oh, no.
0: No?
3: That's the same look you just gave me.
0: So it is.
3: I always thought it was the 16th chapel.
0: Mocha, pull up a chair. You're now the third student.
3: Okay, let's go on.
0: Here we go here. What are primary colors and what are they? What are primary colors?
3: God, I know this one.
0: What are primary colors? Damon Mori, what's a primary color?
2: Colors that you use to mix with other colors. So your primary colors.
0: Okay. Chloe, what is a primary color?
1: Your base colors. So if you mix them together, you can make any other secondary color.
0: Primary colors are colors that cannot be made by any other colors. What are the primary colors?
2: Red.
0: Chloe.
1: Yellow.
0: Mori.
2: Blue.
0: Right. Those are the three primary colors.
3: I would have got that wrong.
2: So we each get a point.
0: No, you don't.
1: What? We named them.
0: No. You didn't name them all. You named one. So point, no. 0.25 for Chloe, 0.33 for Chloe, 0.33 for Maury. Moving on. During the Christianization of the Roman Empire, many male statues had their penises chiseled off. Does the statue of David still have his penis? Chloe.
1: Yes.
0: Damn it, Maury.
2: No.
0: Yes, he does. David still has his penis.
4: All right, David.
1: Yay, David.
3: Hey, David. Big up fans like David.
0: Here we go. Unfortunately, brown isn't a color on the color wheel.
3: Why not?
0: I don't know. Wow. I don't know. But you can make brown. Disrespect. But you can make brown by mixing these three colors. What are they? How do you make brown?
1: The three colors you need to make brown?
0: Yes. You can make brown by mixing these three colors. Chloe?
1: Red, yellow, and blue.
0: Maury?
2: See, I was going to say orange.
0: Mm-hmm.
2: Red.
0: Mm-hmm.
2: And white.
0: Orange, red, and white.
2: Or orange, red, and black.
0: Orange, red.
3: Well, which one is it?
2: You're going to go orange, red, and white.
0: Okay. It is red, yellow, and blue.
1: Yay!
3: Chloe! Wow.
0: Maury, you said orange, red, and white.
3: And then orange, red, and black.
0: And then orange, red, and black.
1: I think orange, red, and black would work.
0: No, it would just turn gray.
3: Yeah.
1: Oh.
0: Yeah.
2: Oh,
0: yeah.
2: I'm not painting Roz.
0: Wow.
4: Damn.
0: Wow.
3: Fail.
0: Finally, who painted the Mona Lisa and when was it painted? Damn it, Maury.
1: Maury, you've got to know this one.
0: Maury, who painted the Mona Lisa?
2: I do know this one and I forgot.
0: The poor girl ain't got no eyebrows.
2: Michelangelo.
0: Chloe.
1: Oh my God. It's Da Vinci, isn't it?
0: How convincing. yes, it is in fact Da Vinci.
3: Wow, look at you,
0: yes.
3: Chloe.
0: Yes.
3: And
0: for the bonus, Chloe, when was it painted?
1: 1592.
0: No, the early 1500s. So you're off by almost
1: 100 years.
0: Wow. Yes.
3: Wow. Yeah. There you go, ladies and gentlemen. That is school tings. Congratulations, Chloe. Passing.
1: Thanks for my math.
0: And we're still applauding David's penis.
4: There you go.
3: Yes. Yeah. Yeah. Got man's like David.
5: It's Roz and Mocha.
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2: What?
1: Yes.
0: Roz and Mocha's Hell of a Story. 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
3: Tiffany, welcome to Roz and Mocha's Hell of a Story. Where and when does your Hell of a Story take place?
2: This story takes place in the Galapagos in 2021 when I got stuck in quicksand.
3: What?
2: Yes. So my friends and I went on like a group trip and we were kind of jumping around the different islands of the Galapagos. There's a lot of islands there, right? I don't remember the name, but I just remember being mesmerized by this one beach. It was gorgeous, okay? We were the only people there, well, us and the marine iguanas. And the beach went long distance and it was surrounded by a heavily forested area, okay?
3: Yeah.
2: So my friends wanted to rent kayaks. I was like, hell no, we're in the Galapagos. I want to explore, right? Because it's known for its unique biodiversity. Yeah. So I wanted to go into the forested area. My friends were like, no, we're not going to do that. We're going to rent the kayaks. You go ahead. And I was like, all right, I'm going to go by myself because like, what could go wrong? I had taken my flip-flops off for a little bit while I walk into this trail, okay? So in the forest, to the left is the beach, so I can still kind of see it, but then I start kind of going into the trail in the forested area, right?
3: Okay.
2: Which is still sand. So as I start walking, the sand is getting soft, and I'm like, wow, this is kind of cool. I want to take my flip-flops off. So I start feeling the sand, and I'm like, wow, I've been to a bunch of different countries. I've traveled to 20 different countries, and I have never felt sand this soft.
3: Now, I'm going to stop you right there. Does the sand feel soft dry, or is it soft almost wet? Like, how can you describe the sand that you're now walking on?
2: So at this point, it's soft dry.
3: And is it loose, like, or is it more compact, or what's the sand like?
2: I would say it's more loose.
3: Okay.
2: Yeah, because my toes were playing with it.
3: And is it pretty? Like, is it white sand or is it like?
2: Yeah, it was pretty sand. Yeah? It was like not white. It was like still a tannish color, but it was light.
3: Okay. Gotcha. Okay,
1: and then what happened?
3: Okay, yes. Go ahead.
2: Yeah, so I continue to walk into this trail and then slowly I start to notice that the sand is kind of getting bouncy. At this point, the sand is kind of a little bit wet. Not extremely wet like a puddle, but also not extremely

0: extremely soft. It's kind of firm. Think of like a trampoline is like the best way I can kind of describe it.
1: Okay.
0: So once I see that, I'm a curious person and I don't think anything's going to go wrong. So I do what anybody would probably do. I jump on it.
2: Oh my God. Yo, Tiffany, come on.
0: I know. I start jumping. I'm jumping up and down and I'm like laughing because I'm like, this is so silly. This is so weird. Like, what is going on? And immediately I sink knee deep. And I'm still laughing because I don't think, I'm not thinking quicksand because like who thinks I'm in quicksand right now?
1: No.
0: Yeah, I know. And it wasn't until I tried to get out, right? I tried to push off and try to get out of it that I felt like my knees were suction cupped or my legs were suction cupped to the ground. And I was like, oh no. And that's when I started to panic a little bit and I looked back and I couldn't see my friends. I couldn't see anybody. And we're here by ourselves.
2: So it's not like a tour boat dropped you off or anything like that. You just made it to that island, you and your friends solo. So immediately, what goes through your mind? Do you start screaming? Are you reaching for anything to try to get yourself out of there?
0: So at this point, I start panicking. And that's when I thought of like all the cartoons I watched where they're like, don't panic. No. So I was like, all right, time not to panic.
2: And I think you're not supposed to move or else the quicksand pulls you in even deeper, right?
0: Right. And that's what I heard too, but I didn't even think about that. What I was thinking about was like getting the heck out of there. Right.
2: Yeah.
0: So all I could think to do was I started to kind of, again, both legs are stuck in this. Right. So I start to lean back and forth. So I'm kind of like wobbling back and forth. And that's when I start to kind of feel some space kind of around my thighs. And I'm like, okay, cool. So I'm creating some sort of space. And I start to put my hands in front of me, which again could have been a bad idea because what if my hands start getting stuck, right? But it was firm. It was firm. It wasn't like super bouncy there. So I start to kind of push off. I'm still leaning back and forth and I'm increasing my surface area. I'm kind of hinging at my waist, trying to like, you know, push myself out of it.
1: So Tiffany, let me ask you this question. What are you wearing? Like, are you wearing shorts? Are you wearing a bathing suit? Like, what are you wearing?
0: I'm wearing these Under Armour like short shorts. And then I'm wearing these Vans flip-flops, which is actually important to the story because it's my favorite flip-flops ever.
1: Okay. And are you now looking down at like how high the sand is getting compared to the bottom of your shorts?
0: So I haven't sunk deeper. I'm kind of stuck in that spot.
1: Okay. Go ahead.
0: So I'm stuck in that spot. I'm kind of leaning forward. I've created the space around my thighs. I'm creating more space by doing this, not knowing that this is what you're supposed to do if you're stuck in quicksand.
1: Yeah.
0: And eventually I'm able to pull my left leg out.
1: Amazing.
0: And then I'm trying to pull my right leg out, but my flip-flop is stuck. And why am I thinking of my flip-flop? I don't know. Okay, leave me alone. I'm just a girl. So I eventually pull out my right leg and I can see the hole of where my leg was, right? And I can see my flip-flop and some of the sand is starting to cover it. I stick my leg back in there.
1: No,
0: why?
1: No,
0: I don't know.
1: No, Tiffany,
0: I don't know. I don't know. And it's crazy because when I tell the story and I think back on it, I'm like, why did I do that? But I grabbed it and there's still the hole there, right? It was like a cast kind of.
1: Yeah.
0: So I stick it back in there, grab it. I wrap my grippers around it and I pull my freaking flip-flop out and I make it out. And I was like, oh my God. So I, you know, go off. My friends are still kayaking. I didn't tell them what happened because I'm just sitting on the beach and kind of contemplating like what's going on, like how badly that could have gone. And I don't want to tell anybody because I'm super embarrassed.
1: Also, are you sitting there at that moment being like, how do I even tell this story to where people actually believe me when I tell them what just happened?
0: Yes. And that's the biggest thing. When I tell the story to people, people think I'm lying. And I'm like, I'm not. Like, I swear to you, this actually happened. Like, I cannot make this up.
2: How long were you stuck in the quicksand for?
0: It felt like forever. But I would probably say maybe 5 minutes, but it felt like 30. Like forever.
1: Let me read you this here. The quicksand, quote unquote, experienced in the Galapagos is localized, but it is a natural phenomenon. It typically occurs on specific wet, fine sand beaches such as Tortuga Bay and Santa Cruz Island, where the water table saturates the sediment right before the water line. So yeah, exactly where you went. You went off the beach into the bush. And that's where the quicksand lives.
2: Tiffany, thank you very much for joining us on Roza Mocha's Hell of a Story. Almost swallowed up by quicksand in the Galapagos. Appreciate you, girl. Have a great weekend.
0: You too. Bye.
1: Right on. Bye.
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1: Okay, here we are, ladies and gentlemen. Hold on 1 second. I am not ready yet because... whatever. I'm ready now. DJ Climax is here getting set up. Roz and Mocha Mix coming up just after 8 a.m. So lock it in for that, especially those of you celebrating your last day of school. Y'all know your vehicle, your car ride, your transit ride, however it is you get into school, is going to be a all-out party, extra amped up today for your last day of school, okay? And even if you're not in school, you're heading to work, whatever, you're working from home, yo, this is the time, y'all. Right, it's the first Friday of summer 2026.
2: True. Woo!
1: So true. Let's get to it. DJ Climax is here.
3: Hey, Mocha.
1: Yeah.
3: You ready?
1: Yeah.
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6: World Cup today. 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
1: Okay.
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1: That's how we do, baby.
6: The 125 points by the Tempo is now the most points in regulation game history in the WNBA.
1: Yo, big up Toronto Tempo for that.
6: Here they are after the game.
9: I mean, my sister doesn't get to come see me play that much, so I'm happy that she was here to see it. Somebody from my family found a historic night. And like I said, though, none of this happens without my teammates. Like, they really found me. And for a three-point shooter, you need your teammates to set screens and deliver.

0: their past, and that's what they did.
1: Heck yeah. Big up.
2: Prince William is now officially a billionaire. So his net worth is officially $1.2 billion, making him richer than King Charles.
1: No, you're richer than your dad.
2: And officially,
1: he's the king.
2: Say that he paid more than $20 million in taxes since becoming the Prince of Wales. His wealth primarily comes from something called, I think it's the Duchy of Cornwall. It is a separate estate that generates millions in annual income. So it was established in 1337, and it is a massive portfolio of land, property, and investments that provides the Prince of Wales with his official and private home, also all of his income. The estate made $21.6 million last year. Now, he can't sell any of the assets in it, right?
1: Why not?
2: So he can't, he's not allowed. But he gets all the profits from it. So he can't sell anything, but he just keeps everything that the portfolio makes, I'm done with that. Right?
1: And it's called a duchy?
2: Yeah, I think it's a D-U-C-H-Y, the Duchy of Cornwall.
1: That's the duchy.
2: I don't know what it is. Also, when he turned 30, he inherited a significant portion of his mother's, Princess Diana's net worth, which was $20 million. And then William and his brother Harry also received multi-million dollar payouts from their grandmother in a trust that she set up, and they got those payments at 21 and 40 years old. So you add all of that up together, and he is now a billionaire, richer than his dad.
1: Yo, isn't a duchy also a name of a donut from Tim's?
3: Yeah, sure is.
2: Isn't it also a joint?
1: Yeah, that's what I'm saying. Pass the duchy.
3: Oh, is that where the song means?
1: Yeah. Pass the duchy on the left hand side.
0: I thought it was a donut, Maury.
3: Say, from my whole life.
2: Yeah. I mean, it is also a donut, but that's not what they're passing around. No. Barack Obama. Obama doing the All the Smoke podcast talking about Donald Trump's obsession with him. So here's clip number one.
4: Look, you got to ask him what it is that...
5: The obsession?
4: The obsession.
5: I know what it is.
4: I obviously, have a room in his head.
5: Rent free.
4: A suite in his head. But the thing about it is that was always clear to me. Look, but first of all, when I was president, the last thing I had time to do was worry about what
5: somebody said.
4: Somebody said, or what my predecessor did.
5: Mm-hmm.
4: They're gone. I've got work to do.
5: You locked in.
4: It's hard to describe how. If you're doing the job right, every day you've got 5-10 things that are real hard, and you have to be constantly focused. The idea that I'd be worrying about
5: came before
4: somebody who came before and me trying to measure, like what's he done today? Look, constantly worrying about that is a strange thing to me. It shows me somebody who's not focused on.
2: Okay, and
1: come on, Barack is that guy.
2: This part's better. This part's better.
4: I believe in face to face. I believe in conversation. So, if this whoever you were talking about was in front of me, which has happened a couple times, he don't talk like that because he knows better. And I think there is a. That filter of the phone creates a situation both where people just say kind of crazy stuff that they would never say
5: with no consequences
4: to your face with no consequences.
1: Yo, you don't want to smoke with number 44? Barack Obama is just hearing him speak loud.
2: Yeah.
1: Makes me miss him as the president so much.
2: Yeah. He also, Trump is so maniacally obsessive about. People that weren't even president, just people who ran for president. Yeah. But Obama did something weird too, which was when presidents leave office, they leave. They sort of go off and they sit on the ranch for a couple of years and they let the new people just take over. Obama left office, but he never left.
1: No, he's still out there in the streets. He's still doing things.
2: He stuck around, and he was still the guy for, the first 2 years.
5: And that's what made Trump so mad.
2: Right? And that's what made him so mad. Yeah. It's he was a president that didn't leave.
1: Yeah.
2: He just, stuck around.
1: Yeah.
2: Which was really wild.
1: Showing the rest of the country. Look what you guys are missing.
2: I wouldn't say that to my face. And there's tons of video of the two of them. I think at, funerals, too, is where they wind up seeing each other most often.
0: Yes.
2: Right? And they sat beside each other, which is funny because, it's not the environment where you can really even put up a a front.
1: No, you have to
2: look like you get, like, right? So it's always awkward when you do see them
1: together.
2: Things
1: can't pop off.
2: No.

0: funeral. That would be so great if they did, though.
1: Like,
0: if he smacked him across the face at a funeral.
1: If Barack walked up to him and be like, yo, fam, what'd you say? Like, right? I saw what you, like, here's the quote. Yeah. Say it again.
0: Yeah. He wouldn't even do that. You know what Obama should do? There's one move that a guy can do to another guy that humiliates him in front of a room, but also humiliates him for the rest of his life.
2: Handsome?
0: Nope. You know when you go up to somebody and you almost, like, there's a guy standing there and you take that thing with your hand of where you almost hit him in the nuts?
1: Make him flinch.
0: To make him flinch? Uh-huh. Obama should just do that and just keep walking. That flinch will be the thing that would destroy Trump for the rest of his life.
1: And he would.
0: That's it.
1: And he wouldn't shut up about it.
0: That's
1: either.
0: It. No, that's it. That's all you got to do. You don't even have to touch him. Just pretend like you're going to flick the tip.
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0: He's done forever.
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1: 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Was from Pitbull. And then we kicked off a new... Okay, so who is this person? Celebrity. 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
2: Yo, Mark, how you doing, man? It's Roz and Mocha.
3: I'm good. How are you?
2: We're good, man. It is Friday. We got DJ Climax here. We're going to get into the Roz and Mocha mix real soon. We also have $1,000 to give away. If you know the celebrity saying that word, before we get your guess, if you win $1,000 right now on a Friday, the first Friday of summer 2026, what are you doing with that money?
3: My family and I are going to Mexico soon, so that'll help a lot.
2: Oh, nice. Sick. All right.
4: Mark, who do you think that is?

0: That's going to be a hard one, but I'm going to say Katy Perry.
1: Mark with the official guess of Katy Perry. Mark, you are...
0: All good. 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I did not expect this, though.
1: All right.
2: My man, appreciate you. 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Thanks for playing. Feel free to play again, because we do have another gameplay happening in exactly 8 minutes, okay?
0: For sure. 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Have a good day.
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2: Om's the Word is the game where you can win $1,000 for telling us the celebrity behind that. 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And if you know who that is, we'll give you $1,000. Not bad. Your first Friday of 2026. Last day of school for a bunch of folks as well. That's Roz it. Just cracked a can open.
3: That's it.
2: I didn't hear that.
3: Yeah.
2: Almost feels like a long weekend, right?
3: I know.
2: Like, frig. Text the word party right now. 925-555. And we'll get $1,000 in your hands if you know who that is. And then we're going to get into the hottest party in the entire country, the Roz and Mocha Mix with DJ Climax. He is here. He is ready. We're going to be on, you can actually log on right now, TikTok and Instagram Live at Kiss925. And you can check out the mix beginning to end, okay? Yo, it's Roz and Mocha. Who's this?
4: This is Landon. How are you?
2: Good, buddy. What's going on? Where are you at?
4: I am driving to work.
3: Nice.
2: What do you do for a living, bro?
4: I'm a plumber.
2: Nice. All right, Landon, let's get you $1,000, man. Here is the celebrity. You got to identify in order to win a grand. If you win, by the way, on this Friday, what are you going to do with the money?
4: You know, dinner.
2: All right.
3: Bro, that's a lot of dinner.
4: For a nice dinner, yeah. That is a lot of dinner.
3: All right. I don't know. Landon, you've had a lot of time to think about this, and I'm sure you've heard it enough times. So who do you think that is?
4: I am going to guess Charlotte Cardin.
3: Landon, with the official guess of Charlotte Cardin. Landon, you are...
2: Sorry, dude. Nah. Sorry, man.
4: Okay,
2: but you can try again, because we got game plays every hour till 6 p.m. We also got those secret plays that could pop off at any time, okay?
4: I'll keep trying.
2: All right, my guy. Have a great weekend.
4: Yeah, you too.
2: See ya. There you go. So.

0: Broadcasting right across Canada right now. We are amping things up. We are bringing you the biggest party that you will ever be invited to. DJ Climax in the building. We're live on Instagram and TikTok right now at Kiss925. We are accepting your shout outs. 925-555. If you're on the East Coast, if you're out West, you can hit us up at 104.56. We will read your text. We will put you on the radio. We will even play your voice notes if you want to submit those. But DJ Climax is here. We got a ton of remixes. Giving you that energy. Bringing that vibe. Giving you wings like Red Bull. This is how we get down, DJ Climax. Let's go.
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0: Mocha, real quick. Swaz and Mocha mix, DJ Climax in the building. Man, we gotta run this one back, man. This has to be now my favorite song on the Iceman album. If your name is Janice, I feel bad for you, but I don't know. Somebody in Drake's life with the name Janice did him so dirty that he had to call and target every single Janice in the entire world. It's one of the biggest songs on streaming right now. Sorry, Janice, but you got to STFU.
1: Wow.

Drake, man, is one of the greatest songs. I know I say every song on Drake's triple albums are his greatest, but this one from Maid of Honor is the best one on that album. Okay, I'll say that. Let's get back into it. Survive.

Country is listening right now. Everyone's vibing out, man. For a lot of kids, today is your last day of school. Get ready. Summer 2026 is finally here for y'all. And we're doing it up real.

0: 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We're going to get to your shout-outs in a second. 925-555. If you're out east, if you're out west, 104.56. Yo, big happy birthday shout-out going to my brother who I just got on FaceTime with, Sharan, celebrating his big birthday today. Also, my nephew Tayden, Julie, and the fam are listening right now. Big up, much love to you, dog. My brother right there, Sharan. Big shout-out to Mabel, who loves listening to the mix while driving home from her night shift. Happy birthday weekend to Ashley from the Rum and Red Bull crew. Speaking of Red Bull, shout-out to Sal and Ryan from Red Bull who are hanging out with us in the studio right now. Big up to you guys. Thank you for your support of the Roz and Mocha Mix with DJ Climax. Everybody out there, go check out that Ice Vanilla Berry summer flavor. Fire. Fire, okay? What else we got here? Just want to say happy Friday, happy last day of school to all the teachers in the Peel District School Board. We made it. Shout out to the grade 8 graduating class of St. Louis Catholic School. What else we got here? I want to wish the staff at Monsignor John Corgan Catholic School a wonderful summer. Happy first birthday to Zakai from Mommy and Daddy. Shout out to A. Marie, who's on her way to a basketball tournament in Montreal right now, repping the Burlington Force. Shout out to Ari on his last day of grade 2. Shout out to all the Janices. Janices are awesome. Mamacita, you know who you are. There you go. As we head to the phones, real quick. For your shout outs, let me see who we got here. Let me just lock in all the lines. Okay, go ahead.
1: Hey, it's Josie. Shout out to all the teachers who are heading into summer vacation. We deserve this break. Recovery mode turned on. Shout out to all my kids, Sienna, Christian, and Isla, who I love so much. Wishing you the best summer.

0: who's graduating elementary school. Love, Mom and Dad.
1: I'd like to give a shout out to my daughter Violet, 4 years old. Happy preschool graduation today. Mommy and Daddy are so, so proud of you. We'll be listening to this mix on the way to your graduation.
2: Hey.
1: I love you. So excited to see what your future brings. This mix is fire. We love the Roz and Mocha show and the Kiss fam. Let's go. Let's go. Again, congratulations, Violet. 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Hey.

0: Chicago. Just a quick shout out to my lovely wife, Samantha, and my two little girls, Julia and Valentina, and happy birthday, Julia.
1: Hi, this is Lavinia from Winnipeg, wishing the happiest birthday to the love of my life, my husband, John. I hope you have a great day. Life is so much better with you. Maya and Leo and I are so lucky to have you. Here's to many more birthdays to celebrate. We love you.
2: Hey, it's Julia. I want to wish my son, Xander, a very happy last day of kindergarten. I'm so proud of you. You've done amazing. And it's Xander Friday!
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0: Shout out to all the educators, all the kids who are celebrating their last day of school today. All of you celebrating the last week of school. That is a wrap on school 2026, getting ready for summer. Do the damn thing. We have so many shout outs still, even still, to get to. So 925-555, East Coast of Canada, West Coast, you are 104.56. To reach out, okay? Go ahead. Let's go straight to the phones.
1: Hey, it's Namrata. I just wanted to give a shout out to my daughter, Shania, on her 13th birthday today and last day of school. I hope she has a fantastic day. She's a fantastic daughter and an amazing young girl. Lots of love, mama, papa, and Ananya.
2: My name is Nicole. I want to give a shout out to Ava, Zoe, Piper, Aria, Ayla, Alexa, and Hunter from Skate Canada Brampton Chincoosie Skating Club. 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
3: 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I want to give a shout out to my daughter who's a teacher. It's the last day of

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0: All right, let's get you $1,000 right now. Your keyword is plans, P-L-A-N-S. Plans is what you're texting with your name right now to 925-555. As you know, this is a celebrity voice. A very famous person who you know. Guaranteed. If you tell us what her name is, we will instantly give you $1,000. Now, if you missed out yesterday, the reason why we have that and not that is because when Pina was on the radio yesterday, that was solved. It was actually Pitbull.
3: Yeah, bachata, then you go off into the freestyle movement where you have Stevie B, Lisa Lisa, TKA. Then came booty shaking music. You had Two Live Crew.
0: All right, so we gave the clue of being worldwide, which is why we got the winner almost instantly.
4: Mr. Worldwide.
0: So, that's a new one. Who is it? $1,000. Plans. P-L-A-N-S. Because we're going to play right

0: now, actually. Mm-hmm. Plans is what you're texting with your name to 925-555. Darren Morey, hard at work, going through all the texts right now to get someone.
1: There's somebody that has to know this.
0: Yeah. And scoring $1,000 any day of the week is amazing. But when it's the first Friday of summer 2026, and we're going into a weekend where we get the Humidex back, it's just going to be stupid hot all weekend. You're just going to want to be outside. And just life is just good. $1,000.
1: Today's one of the best days of the year. 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
0: Without question. 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Weekends, noon till 4. Secret plays that happen at any time. We had two secret plays that happened today. Once in the 6 o'clock hour, once in the 7 o'clock hour. Damn it, Morey, getting someone on hold right now. In the meantime. Huh?
1: Whispering. What? I don't know what you just said.
0: Our text program crashed.
1: Oh, no.
0: Because of all the shout outs and all the people who are texting in right now for the game.
1: Okay.
0: The text, y'all crashed our texting program.
1: This is drama now.
0: So you guys crashed our system.
1: We're starting from zero. Okay. Hold on. He's on the phone.
0: Hold on.
1: If your phone is ringing, just answer because Morey's calling somebody. Did you just go too fire in there, Climax?
0: I think so.
1: Yeah?
0: Yeah.
1: Everything just started melting down.
0: The text program literally crashed. Thanks, guys.
1: Well, here we are. We'll wait.
0: Oh, somebody's on the phone.
1: Okay.
0: Hi, it's Ron Zamoka. What's your name?
2: Margaret.
1: Who?
2: Margaret.
1: Margaret.
2: Yes.
1: All right.
0: Margaret, here we go. $1,000 on the line. If you know that celebrity name.
1: Who is that, Margaret?
2: I'm going to guess, Kelly Clarkson.
1: Who?
2: Kelly
1: Clarkson. Okay. Margaret with the official guess of Kelly Clarkson. Margaret, no, sorry.
2: Okay, I didn't hear the buzz.
0: Well, sorry, girl.
1: Believe me, it buzzed, Margaret.
2: Oh, okay. Yeah. All right.
0: Yeah. Thank you very much for listening. Have a great day.
2: You too. Bye-bye.
0: That means the $1,000 is still out there to be won. Keep listening for that keyword to text to 925-555.
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0: Roz and Mocha's Hell of a Story.
1: Hello, Tiffany?
2: Yes.
1: Tiffany, welcome to Roz and Mocha's Hell of a Story. Where and when does your Hell of a Story take place?
2: This story takes place in the Galapagos in 2021 when I got stuck in quicksand.
1: What?
2: Yes. So my friends and I went on like a group trip and we were kind of jumping around the different islands of the Galapagos. There's a lot of islands there, right? I don't remember the name, but I just remember being mesmerized by this one beach. It was gorgeous, okay? We were the only people there, well, us and the marine iguanas. And the beach went long distance and it was surrounded by a heavily forested area, okay?
1: Yeah.
2: So my friends wanted to rent kayaks. I was like, hell no, we're in the Galapagos. I want to explore, right? Because it's known for its unique biodiversity. Yeah. So I wanted to go into the forested area. My friends were like, no, we're not going to do that. We're going to rent the kayaks. You go ahead. And I was like, all right, I'm going to go by myself. Because like, what could go wrong? I'd taken my flip-flops off for a little bit while I walk into this trail, okay? So in the forest, to the left is the beach. So I can still kind of see it. But then I start kind

0: So I start feeling the sand and I'm like, wow, I've been to a bunch of different countries. I've traveled to 20 different countries and I have never felt sand this soft.
1: Now, I'm going to stop you right there. Does the sand feel soft dry or is it soft almost wet? Like, how can you describe the sand that you're now walking on?
0: So at this point, it's soft dry.
1: And is it loose? Like, or is it more compact? Or what's the sand like?
0: I would say it's more loose.
1: Okay, okay.
0: Yeah, because my toes were playing with it.
1: And is it pretty? Like, is it white sand? Or is it like...
0: Yeah, it was pretty sand. Yeah? It was like, not white. It was like still a tannish color, but it was light.
1: Okay. Gotcha. Okay,
2: and then what happened?
1: Okay, yes. Go ahead.
0: Yeah, so I continue to walk into this trail. And then slowly... I start to notice that the sand is kind of getting bouncy. At this point, the sand is kind of a little bit wet. Not extremely wet like a puddle, but also not extremely soft. It's kind of firm. Think of like a trampoline is like the best way I can kind of describe it.
1: Okay.
0: So once I see that, I'm a curious person and I don't think anything's going to go wrong. So I do what anybody would probably do. I jump on it.
2: Oh my God. Yo, Tiffany, come on.
0: I know. I start jumping. I'm jumping up and down and I'm like laughing because I'm like, this is so silly. This is so weird. Like, what is going on? And immediately I sink knee deep. And I'm still laughing because I'm not thinking quicksand because like who thinks I'm in quicksand right now?
1: No.
0: Yeah, I know. And it wasn't until I tried to get out, right? I tried to push off and try to get out of it that I felt like my knees were suction cupped or my legs were suction cupped to the ground. And I was like, oh no. And that's when I started to panic a little bit and I looked back and I couldn't see my friends. I couldn't see anybody. And we're here by ourselves.
2: So it's not like a tour boat dropped you off or anything like that. You just made it to that island, just you and your friends solo. So immediately, what goes through your mind? Do you start screaming? Are you reaching for anything to try to get yourself out of there?
0: So at this point, I start panicking. And that's when I thought of like all the cartoons I watched where they're like, don't panic. No. So I was like, all right, time not to panic.
2: And I think you're not supposed to move or else the quicksand pulls you in even deeper, right?
0: Right. And that's what I heard too, but I didn't even think about that. What I was thinking about was like getting the heck out of there. Right.
1: Yeah.
0: So all I could think to do was I started to kind of, again, both legs are stuck in this. Right. So I start to lean back and forth. So I'm kind of like wobbling back and forth. And that's when I start to kind of feel some space kind of around my thighs. And I'm like, okay, cool. So I'm creating some sort of space. And I start to put my hands in front of me, which again could have been a bad idea because what if my hands start getting stuck, right? Mm. But it was firm. It was firm. It wasn't like super bouncy there. So I start to kind of push off. I'm still leaning back and forth and I'm increasing my surface area. I'm kind of hinging at my waist, trying to like, you know, push myself out of it.
1: So Tiffany, let me ask you this question. What are you wearing? Like, are you wearing shorts? Are you wearing a bathing suit? Like, what are you wearing?
0: I'm wearing these Under Armour like short shorts. And then I'm wearing these Vans flip-flops, which is actually important to the story because it's my favorite flip-flops ever.
1: Okay. And are you now looking down at like how high the sand is getting compared to the bottom of your shorts?
0: So I haven't sunk deeper. I'm kind of stuck in that spot.
1: Okay. Go ahead.
0: So I'm stuck in that spot. I'm kind of leaning forward. I've created the space around my thighs. I'm creating more space by doing this, not knowing that this is what you're supposed to do if you're stuck in quicksand.
1: Yeah.
0: And eventually I'm able to pull my left leg out.
1: Amazing.
0: And then I'm trying to pull my right leg out, but my flip-flop is stuck. And why am I thinking of my flip-flop? I don't know. Okay, leave me alone. I'm just a girl. So I eventually pull out my right leg and I can see the hole of where my leg was, right? And I can see my flip-flop and some of the sand is starting to cover it. I stick my leg back in there.
1: No,
0: why?
1: No,
0: I don't know.
1: No,
0: Tiffany,
1: no.
0: I don't know. And it's crazy because when I tell the story and I think back on it, I'm like, why did I do that? But I grabbed it and there's still the hole there, right? It was like a cast kind of.
1: Yeah.
0: So I stick it back in there, grab it. I wrap my grippers around it and I pull my freaking flip-flop out and I make it out. And I was like, oh my God. So I, you know, go off. My friends are still kayaking. I didn't tell them what happened because I'm just sitting on the beach and kind of contemplating like what's going on, like how badly that could have gone. And I don't want to tell anybody because I'm super embarrassed.
1: Also, are you sitting there at that moment being like, how do I even tell this story to where people actually believe me when I tell them what just happened?
0: Yes. And that's the biggest thing. When I tell the story to people, people think I'm lying. And I'm like, I'm not. Like, I swear to you, this actually happened. Like, I cannot make this up.
2: How long were you stuck in the quicksand for?
0: It felt like forever. But I would probably say maybe 5 minutes. But it felt like 30. Like, it felt

0: ever.
1: Let me read you this here. The quicksand, quote unquote, experienced in the Galapagos is localized, but it is a natural phenomenon. It typically occurs on specific wet, fine sand beaches such as Tortuga Bay and Santa Cruz Island, where the water table saturates the sediment right before the water line. So yeah, exactly where you went off the beach into the bush. And that's where the quicksand lives.
2: Tiffany, thank you very much for joining us on Roz and Mocha's Hell of a Story. Almost swallowed up by quicksand in the Galapagos. Appreciate you, girl. Have a great weekend.
0: You too, bye.
1: Right on, bye.
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0: Yes, it's the Roz and Mocha Show. Happy Friday, ladies and gentlemen. 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We also have that 6-part docuseries called The History of Roz and Mocha, which we think you'll enjoy. Before we take off for the weekend, Roz, what'd you learn?
1: So according to the permits and people who have very little information, but what information they do, it's looking like Taylor Swift and Travis's wedding at Madison Square Garden in New York City is going to be a 2-day thing. So apparently the wedding itself is going to be July 2nd with 100 people. So it's going to be small inside Madison Square Garden. Then the next day on July 3rd, there's going to be some sort of thing going on with 1,000 to 2,000 people.
0: Wow.
1: So everybody's saying that she may perform at her own wedding.
0: Reception?
1: Which would be crazy. Also, you know Ed Sheeran's going to be there. So who knows what's going to go on, but small, intimate ceremony on day one. Gigantic party on day two is what's supposedly going down in New York.
0: Wow.
1: Mocha, what did you learn today?
0: I have never been more ready for a weekend than today.
1: Thank you.
0: Have a great weekend, everyone.

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0: it up. Loving, I'm living, so we turn it up. Yeah, we turning it up.
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3: Yes, Friday! We made it. Oh, feels so good. Are we ready for the weekend? I know I am. I'm Pina. By the way, you could have $1,000 this weekend. Imagine winning that money right now. What would you do throughout the weekend to spend all that cash? $1,000? All you need to do to win it. And by the way, when you do win it, it's an instant win, okay? You're not waiting until tomorrow or the day after. No, no, no. You will score this money instantly should you tell me who this famous person is saying, That's all you gotta do. Identify them. You get $1,000. And to get the call right now, you are texting this hour's keyword, which is cook. C-O-O-K, as in, I like to cook. Sometimes. Cook is what you're texting right now.
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2: Karen, good morning. It's Pina calling.
3: Oh my God, how are you?
2: I'm pretty good. It's Friday, so I'm happy. How about you?
3: yes, and they keep saying it's the first Friday of summer, so.
2: That's right. You are correct.
3: Mm-hmm.
2: And hey, just think, for this first full weekend of summer, you could have $1,000 to spend.
3: Well, that would be nice.
2: Would you spend it on the weekend, or would you hold off a little bit?
3: Probably hold off a little bit.
2: Well, let's see if we can hook you up with the cash this morning, Karen. All you need to do is identify this famous person saying, So imagine it. They're having a conversation. At some point throughout the conversation, they say, So who do you think that is?
3: I'm thinking is Zara Larsson.
2: Zara Larsson, who is enjoying some great success right now.
3: Mm-hmm.
2: Zara Larsson is your guest, Karen. Are you right? Are you about to win $1,000?
3: Fingers crossed.
2: No, it's not Zara Larsson. Thank you for calling. Yes, of course. Thank you so much for answering, for listening. And hey, keep trying throughout the day, throughout the weekend, because we continue to play this contest. In fact, I might have a secret play this hour.
3: Well, thanks again. Have a great weekend.
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0: 30 today with lots of sunshine and sunshine throughout the weekend as well. 24 tomorrow, 28 on Sunday. Perfect for the Pride Parade. And as far as next week goes, we are going to be hitting highs in the low 30s.
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0: And a great way to head into the weekend is winning $1,000. Am I right? We are going to play Ums the Word. Well, next guaranteed play coming up at 11, but there could be a secret play coming your way soon. So just listen closely.

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0: It's a secret play, and hopefully it is the first of many to come throughout my show, because I love playing this game and having the ability to give away $1,000 easily, instantly. Just think, that money could belong to you in minutes. All you have to do is identify this it's a famous person, and yes, we all know who they are. Tell me who they are. $1,000 will belong to you. Again, this hour's keyword is cook. C-O-O-K. Cook.
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3: Oh my God.
2: It's Pina.
3: Hey, how are you?
2: Calling from Kiss.
3: Amazing. How are you?
2: I'm great. More importantly, how are you?
3: Oh, I'm good. It's Friday, you know?
2: Yes.
3: So I'm excited.
2: Yes, Emily, I completely agree. So ready for the weekend. You as well?
3: Yes, me too.
2: Want to spend $1,000 this weekend?
3: Maybe not this weekend, but I'm planning a wedding, so I
2: You're planning a wedding. When's the wedding?
3: Oh, good question. Hopefully next September, but things are booked, so yeah.
2: Well, congratulations.
3: Thank you.
2: An exciting time, a very expensive time as well.
3: So expensive. This $1,000 was really helpful.

0: No. Hey, nothing would make me happier than to hook you up with the cash right now. You do have to, you know, do a little something to win the money, and that is to identify this famous famous person. You know, just having a chat, and they say, who do you think that is?
1: So I've been thinking about it a lot, and I have a feeling that it's Olivia Rodrigo.
0: Olivia Rodrigo. Is that her? Can I give you $1,000 right now, Emily, to put towards your upcoming wedding?
1: Hopefully.
0: Come on!
1: Ah! Oh, too bad.
0: Didn't want to hear that buzzer, but there it is. Unfortunately, no, that is not Olivia Rodrigo's
1: Okay, thanks so much for calling.
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2: Off to a great start. We're sitting at 18 degrees right now in the city, seeing a little bit of sunshine out there. It is going to be a hot one today, hot throughout the weekend, even hotter into next week. I'm Kina. $1,000 is what is available to you right now. 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
2: Hi, Pina.
3: Natasha, you sound very happy to get this call.
2: Yeah, but I don't know who it is.
3: You know what, Natasha, that's okay. Because I've actually had a few callers like that who said, you know, I love getting the call, but I don't know who it is. And at that point, just, you know, throw in a name. It could be someone that instantly comes to mind when you hear the, and you never know. It could be who we're looking for. It's a famous person. And that's what stands in the way. You and $1,000 right now.
2: Okay, I think it's, is it Lady Gaga?
3: Hey, that's a great guess, Lady Gaga. We're about to find out if you're right. And if it turns out that you are, and you get $1,000, what are you using that money for?
2: Probably bills.
3: Yeah, well, we all got bills.
2: Yeah.
3: That's part of being an adult. Is that Lady Gaga? No, it's not Lady Gaga. Ugh. But that was a good guess.
2: Yeah. Thanks for calling, Tina.
3: You're so welcome, Natasha. Hey, we could chat again, right? You just keep listening and texting in. You never know when you get the call.
2: Okay, awesome. Thank you.
3: No, it's not Lady Gaga. Who can it be? If you identify them, you're going to get $1,000.
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1: Are we all set for the weekend? Hey, you can't say that you are bored. Not this weekend. Not in Toronto. There is so much going on. FIFA World Cup continuing. The Jays in action. Pride events happening as well throughout the weekend. And Toronto Rip Fest is happening this weekend too. Change of location this year. So it's happening at Cloverdale Mall. As always, there's going to be food, fun, entertainment, and so much more. And if you want to check it out, it goes until Sunday night at 9. Happy weekend!

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1: Sabrina Carpenter's latest house tour on Kiss 92.5. And that might be the one of the songs we ask you about when you take the You Choose the Music survey. This will be the easiest thing you do. If you've got some free time today, why not take the survey? You listen to some songs, let us know your thoughts, and then you are in to win your share of $1,000. Yes, we're paying you to share your opinion. You know, we're nice like that. Kiss925.com.

0: for hanging out. It's Kiss 92.5. I'm Kina, and I want you to know that it is so easy to win $1,000 with Ums the Word. Just ask yesterday's winner, Monica. Who do you think that is?
1: I think it's Pitbull.
0: Are you ready to find out if you are going to win $1,000, Monica?
1: I am, yes, Kina.
0: Okay, can we do this?
1: Let's do it.
0: Is that Pitbull? Pitbull! Yeah!
1: Woo! Oh my God!
0: Yes! Yes! Monica, you just won $1,000!
1: Oh my God!
0: How incredible is that?
1: Oh my God, that's amazing. I listen to you guys religiously every morning.
0: And Monica is proof that literally it pays to listen to Kiss 92.5. So here's our latest famous And if you identify this person, you're going to win $1,000 too. We play again coming up at noon.

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2: Yeah, TGIF. Hello, I'm Kina. 30 minutes of nonstop throwbacks. We are doing that right now. It's going to get started with Katy Perry in just a sec. And keep in mind, today, when you take part in the throwback battle, you have a chance to win a pair of tickets to see Cirque du Soleil Lusia. So we are just minutes away from that. Right now, though, we got to play this game. Om's the Word. Identify this famous and you will score $1,000 instant cash. And to get the call right now, the keyword you're texting in is chill. C-H-I-L-L. Perhaps this weekend you will chill. That's where you're texting right now.
0: It sounds like you're ready to win money.
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2: Oh, hi, Tina.
3: Hey, Glenn, what's going on?
2: So far, so good. I'm okay.
3: Oh, good. Yeah. I'm glad to hear it. You know, Glenn, I like to check in on everyone, make sure they're okay.
2: They are okay. Last day of school was yesterday. So far, no more driving to school today.
3: That's good. So did you have like sort of a relaxing mornings, you know?
2: Yes.
3: Oh, good, Glenn.
2: We get up late.
3: Oh, it was so nice to sleep in, I bet.
2: I know.
3: Glenn, I'm glad you're awake now because you are playing for $1,000.
2: Oh, that's great.
3: Oh, so we have this it's from a famous person. And all you need to do is tell me who that is. And then we give you $1,000. So who do you think that is?
2: It's Ariana Grande.
3: And if you win $1,000 in seconds, Glenn, what are you going to do with the money?
2: Oh, bills, bills, and bills.
3: Good answer, good answer, good answer. For the bills! Ariana Grande!
2: Fingers.
3: Is that her? Let's cross those fingers and toes and everything. Okay. That's not Ariana Grande, no.
2: Thank you for the call, Tina.
3: Oh, you're so welcome, Glenn. Hey, enjoy the rest of your day. Enjoy the weekend. Who knows, we could chat again.
2: I know. Have a good weekend, too. Bye-bye.
3: You never know when a secret play is going to happen. Maybe this hour.
0: Don't worry. You didn't miss your chance.
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0: that you came.
1: Oh, yeah. Love that one. The Wanted, Glad You Came. So glad you're here on Kiss 92.5 as we move through 30 minutes of throwbacks on your Friday afternoon. I'm Kina, and when you vote during today's throwback battle, you know what? You could score a pair of tickets to see Cirque du Soleil Luzia, which is in Toronto under the Big Top until August 30th. So all you need to do, grab your phone, get ready to text. Who do you want to hear today? Britney Spears, Womanizer. Womanizer, woman, womanizer, you're a womanizer, oh, womanizer, oh, you're a womanizer, baby. Or Backstreet Boys, Larger Than Life. Oh boy, two great pop throwbacks right there. Who's it going to be for you today? Britney Spears or Backstreet Boys? Send me a text. Let me know. 925-555. And in the next few minutes, if you get a call from me, guess what? You're going to see Cirque du Soleil Luzia, courtesy of Kiss 92.5.

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2: You used to. Yeah.

0: Left the city.
1: It's all about the throwbacks right now. Nonstop for 30 minutes on Kiss 92.5. I'm Pina. Hello, Ryan.
2: Hey there. How are you?
1: I'm very well. How about yourself?
2: Great.
1: Has anyone ever told you that you've got a radio voice?
2: No, I haven't heard that.
1: No? Oh, wow.
2: No, I know, okay. I know I got a deep one, though. So.
1: You do. I'm gonna get you to introduce today's throwback battle champ in a sec. But first, I gotta tell you that you've just scored a pair of tickets to see Cirque du Soleil Lusia.
2: Awesome.
1: Yeah.
2: Thank you very much.
1: You're very welcome. Hey, thank you for taking part in today's throwback battle, which all you had to do was send in a text and vote for either Womanizer by Britney Spears or Larger Than Life by Backstreet Boys. And who did you go with today?
2: Today I went with Larger Than Life.

0: did you go with today?
1: Today I went with Larger Than Life by Backstreet Boys.
0: Yeah, BSB! Woo-hoo-hoo.
1: My wife's a huge fan of Backstreet, so...
0: Oh, we have to say hello to her. What's her name?
1: Alicia.
0: Alicia! Fellow Backstreet Boy fan, yeah! Well, that is the winning throwback today. It's on your fave station, Ryan. Name it.
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1: Awesome.

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1: What's up? Alien here. You know, from space. And... 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She also can't believe that the next jackpot is $40 million. But it's real. Believe it.
2: Ah! Alien!
1: Way ahead of you, buddy. Already bought my ticket.
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2: Hi, is this Megan?
3: Yes, it is. Is this Pina?
2: Yes, it is. Hello.
3: Oh, hello. Thank you so much for calling.
2: Oh, Megan. No. Thank you for listening and for texting. And hey, your number was randomly chosen, and here we are.
3: Yes.
2: Are you ready to play?
3: Yes, I am.
2: Okay, you're excited and you're ready, so let's do it. Here is the it's a famous person. We know them. Who do you think it is?
3: My daughter is a super fan if it's this artist.
2: Okay.
3: And I'm praying she's right. She thinks it's Sabrina Carpenter.
2: Sabrina Carpenter. Well, since this is your daughter's guess, we have to show her some love. And what's her name?
3: Her name is Avery.
2: Is Avery there with you?
3: No, we're picking her up at school, but she tried at 8 and 6 last night. And I said, honey, I'll keep trying. So we hope she's right because she knows her voice.
2: You promise that it doesn't matter which way this goes, you're going to tell Avery that you played, right? And you shared her guess and...
3: I'm going to record it, Pino, either if we're right or wrong. Because okay. I just said, I'm going to try, honey.
2: Yes, and that's all you can do.
3: Yes.
2: Good luck. Is that Sabrina Carpenter?
3: Thank you so much. We tried.
2: You sure did. Please share with Avery that that was a fantastic guess. Just not what we're looking for, unfortunately.
3: Thanks, Tina.
2: And I hope that you enjoy the rest of the day and the weekend. And please, Megan, keep on trying, okay?
3: We will. Thanks, Tina, for calling.
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3: 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I'm Kina. We are sitting at 20 degrees out there. Mixture of sun and cloud. And $1,000 once again up for grabs. 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You're going to be $1,000 richer. 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Thanks to that famous person and their Now, the first thing you got to do to get a call, of course, is to text in. And this hour's keyword is Earth. E-A-R-T-H. That's where you're texting right now. Earth.
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2: Hi, Tina. How are you?
3: I'm very well, Rob. How you doing?
2: We're doing good.
3: Oh, good. Glad to hear.
2: Surprised you called. I've been trying so many every time.
3: Well, you know what? Your persistence has paid off. I'm so glad you didn't give up. You kept at it because you got the call. And now you have the chance to play and take a guess at this which all I can tell you is it's a famous person. We all know them. And if you can identify them right now, you're going to get $1,000, Rob.
2: $1,000! I'll give it a try.
3: Please do. Yeah. That's all you can do. Just, you know, take a shot at it.
2: Yeah.
3: Who do you think that is?
2: Well, not really sure, but I'm going to guess Justin Timberlake.
3: Justin Timberlake. And if it turns out that you're right and you get $1,000, any plan for that cash?
2: Maybe enjoy myself a little bit. Maybe a little staycation somewhere.
3: Yeah. It's summertime. Now's the time to get out there and really enjoy, right?
2: Right.
3: Good luck, Rob. Justin Timberlake! Is that you? It is not Justin Timberlake. No.
2: No. Oh, well. We'll guess again.
3: Please do. Yeah. You got to keep listening and texting in. You never know when you get another call because it is possible to get another call. So just keep at it. In the meantime, though, I hope you enjoy your day and the weekend.
2: You as well.
3: So I'm here until 3 o'clock. And at some point between now and then, I'm going to have a secret play. Identify that famous You get $1,000.
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The Pride Parade happens Sunday afternoon, gets going at 2 o'clock at Bloor and Yonge. We'll travel down Bloor to Bay and Queen before wrapping up with a night party at Nathan Phillips Square. You know, I remember when I used to work weekends, I would see the Pride Parade through the windows here. And just seeing the crowd, the colors, the energy. You could feel the energy and the happiness, the joy, the smiles. Beautiful thing. Happy Pride, Toronto. It's going to be a nice one Sunday, too. Lots of sunshine. High near 28.

92.5 Friday afternoon. Hey, what's going on? I'm Pina. Did you take advantage of any Prime Day deals? You still have today to do some shopping. You know, the thing is, I go and I start looking and then I start buying things that I don't necessarily need. But I'm thinking, oh, you know what? I remember a few weeks ago I was saying I wanted that. So maybe I should get it because it's on sale. And now suddenly I'm getting all these packages at home. Every time I drive up, it's like, oh, another package for me. Who sent that my way? Oh, I know me. And my credit.

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All you have to do is identify this famous It's a famous person. And yes, you know who they are. So all you have to do is tell us who they are. And we're going to hook you up with $1,000. And I feel like Friday afternoon heading into the weekend is a good time to win $1,000. Who's with me? We're playing...

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2: Woo! 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And we will hook you up with $1,000. 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F-I-R-E. Fire.
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2: Ernol, hi. It's Pina calling from Kiss.
3: You know what's funny?
2: What's funny?
3: I just put the word just right now. You called me right away.
2: Oh,
3: what are the odds?
2: Boy, I know. The thing is, a phone number is randomly chosen. I call that number, and I try not to waste too much time when it comes to money. You know, $1,000. I know a lot of people want that money.
3: That's amazing.
2: So, Ermal, to win that money, all you need to do is identify this famous person by their That's all. That's all I can provide you with.
3: Perfect. All right. The voice and the way it sounds, I think it's Bella Porch.
2: Who's that? I'm not familiar with that name.
3: She's on TikTok. Like, she's done like little shorts videos. So that's what the voice sounds like.
2: You know what? I'm gonna look her up. Bella Porch, an American social media personality and singer.
3: Yes, because like when you replay like back to back, it kind of sounds like her. So I'm guessing. I don't know.
2: Now, if you win the money, what are you gonna do with it? I love asking this question because I love hearing all the various answers. What's your answer?
3: My answer, like everyone else, pay bills.
2: Mm-hmm.
3: And pretty much, and maybe take the kids out for ice cream.
2: Yes.
3: On the weekend.
2: It's going to be a nice hot weekend. Ice cream is always a good thing. Actually, even when it's not hot, ice cream is a good thing.
3: yes, definitely, like these days.
2: All right, Ermal, here we go. Is this Bella Porch? No, it is not.
3: I tried.
2: You sure did. And hey, keep on trying, because we could call you back, and then who knows, you could win the $1,000.
3: Of course. Fingers crossed. Thank you. I appreciate it.
2: No problem. And make sure you keep listening, because I got a secret play coming up.
3: I will.
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3: 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Right now, so you could win all the money, $1,000. 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
1: Hi, this is Carla.
2: Hi, Carla. It's Pina calling from Kiss
1: 92.5. Oh my gosh. Hi.
2: Hey, how's it going?
1: Good. How are you? I was like, no way. There's no way.
2: Yeah, no, this is really happening. I'm calling you and giving you a chance to play Ums the Word right now. Yay! So, $1,000. That's a lot of money.
1: And yes, it is.
2: That's what you're playing for right now, Carla. If you would like to win it, well, I know you like to win it, of course. In order to win it, you have to identify this
1: okay.
2: It's a famous person.
1: Okay.
2: Who do you think that is?
1: So the first person that came to mind, is it Kesha?
2: You think it's Kesha?
1: Yeah.
2: And she just came to mind for you?
1: She did.
2: And if you win the money, $1,000, Carla,
1: yes?
2: What you gonna do? What you gonna do with that money?
1: I would like to treat my husband who's turning 40 in July to something really nice.
2: Wow. Any thought as to what you'd like to do for him or to give to him as his 40th gift?
1: No idea, but I'm sure with that $1,000, it gives me a lot more options.
2: Oh yes, Carla. I bet, should you win that money instantly, all these ideas are going to be coming to you like, oh, I could do this and I could do that and this and this and that. Can we hook you up right now? $1,000. You think it's Kesha? Are you feeling good about that guess?
1: Oh my God.
2: I'm dragging this out, aren't I?
1: Oh my gosh.
2: Sakina, stop dragging this out. Well, see, Carla, there's a reason why I'm dragging this out. And that's because...
1: Okay.
2: It's Kesha!
1: Oh my God!
2: Yes!
1: Oh my gosh! Are you serious? I honestly, you are the first person. I've been playing for so long for everything. Like, guess the noise, everything. This is their first time. Anybody got a call back? And I literally just texted.
2: Oh, congratulations. Now, I will play the statement from Kesha so you can actually hear it.
3: Hey, it's okay. Kesha. My favorite song on my record is a song called Steven.
2: And there you go. What's your hubby's name?
1: His name is Raymond.
2: Well, happy early 40th birthday, Raymond. You're going to get a nice gift from Carla and Kiss 92.5.
1: Oh my God, amazing. Thank you so much, Pina.
2: Oh my gosh, I'm so happy for you. What a way, to start off the weekend. Yes.
1: Oh my God. Thank you so much.
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knew it. That's what we're going to say when we finally hear the news that Taylor Swift and Travis Kelce have tied the knot, because we've been talking about this for weeks. And it looks as though the rumors are turning out to be true. Big festivities happening July 2nd through 4th, Madison Square Garden. It's Kiss 92.5. Hi there, I'm Pina. I am so happy that you've chosen to be here today. I am off next week, so I'll see you back here in July. But know this, I will miss you very, very much. Your chance at $1,000 coming up at 3. Keep it here.

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1: Oh man, our fair city, Toronto, is absolutely buzzing. Hey, this is Lou hanging out with you today. Lots happening on the show. We're going to talk about the World Cup, awesome tunes as always, and don't forget your chance to win $1,000 instantly with Ums the Word. 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That's coming up in a little bit. Hope your Friday's been treating you well so far. Let's kick off the show with Jamie Fine. You're like, it's Kiss 92.5.
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2: We just got a winner for Ums the Word. Oh my goodness gracious, now I have to get a brand new celebrity. Hey, this is Lou, and a huge thank you to Pina for an amazing show as always. Huge congratulations to Carla, who just won $1,000 by guessing that the Pina was playing belonged to Kesha, which means a brand new celebrity with their brand new and all you gotta do is try to guess who it is, and you walk away with $1,000 instantly if you do so correctly. All right, let's get down to business. There's no time like the present. Here's that new celebrity's There you go. If you think you know who that belongs to, shoot me a text, 925-555. And the keyword of the hour that you put in that text is patio, P-A-T-I-O. Text line is open. I'm right here waiting for you. Good luck.
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2: Hey, this is Lou, and I've got Monica on the line to play Om's the Word. Monica, before we get things going, what are you doing right now on this lovely Friday?
3: I'm just on my way home from work.
2: And what do you do for work, if you don't mind me asking?
3: Just in the automotive business.
2: In the automotive business, okay. I like the vague specificity of your answer. I won't delve deeper.
3: Yeah.
2: So, Monica, ready to go?
3: I'm a little nervous, but yes, I am.
2: Don't be nervous. You're going to do fine. Let's do it.
3: All right.
2: So, $1,000, that's what you can win with me right here, right now. What would you spend it on?
3: Probably we'll have to, go out for a nice dinner with my husband.
2: Okay. Do you have a place in mind? I mean, for $1,000, you can go to pretty much any restaurant, right?
4: I'll have the lobster bisque and the Chateaubriand.
3: Not necessarily. It'll have to be a surprise somehow. I don't know.
2: Cool. Monica, here is that celebrity's Do you need to hear it again, or are you good to go?
3: I think I'm good to go. I'm taking a wild guess, to be honest, but I'm going to go with Dua Lipa.
2: Okay, and what made you arrive to that answer?
3: I don't know. I just find that a lot of guesses earlier on have been used, so she's my next bet.
2: Fair enough. Is it Dua Lipa for $1,000? Monica! No! I'm so sorry, that's not it. Great guess, though.
3: Thank you, no problem. Thanks for the call.
0: Don't worry, you didn't miss your chance.
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1: World Cup fever. That's what's happening all over our fair city of Toronto. Hey, this is Lou hanging out with you. And if you didn't know, I'm a huge soccer fanatic. My club team of choice is Liverpool FC. Of course, they play in the English Premier League. But my background is Egyptian, Italian, and of course, I'm Canadian. Italy are not in the World Cup, so I'm rooting for two teams, Canada and Egypt. And both of my countries have actually gone through to the next round, which is great. Egypt is playing Iran tonight. Very excited for that. But I want to ask you, is there a team other than Canada that you're supporting in the World Cup? Could be a team based on your cultural background or someone you know comes from that country. Whatever it is, shoot me a text. What is that team you're supporting in the World Cup other than Canada?
0: Get in touch with Lou.
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2: We're back at it again with Ums the Word. Hey, this is Lou. Brand new celebrity for you because Carla won with Pina earlier, $1,000 by guessing that the belonged to Kesha. Like I said, new celebrity, new another $1,000 up for grabs. The keyword of the hour is book, B-O-O-K. Like those things we used to read back in the day. Text it to 925-555 if I bring you on the air and you can guess who that celebrity is. $1,000 done. And here is that celebrity. You think you know who it is? Shoot me a text with the keyword book, B-O-O-K.
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2: Hey, this is Lou hanging out with you on this lovely Friday, and I've got Philip on the line here to play Ums the Word. Philip, are you ready to go?
3: I'm ready.
4: Let's do it.
2: All right, Philip, $1,000. That's what's on the line, and that's what you can win right here, right now. What would you spend it on if you won it?
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2: Yeah.
3: Yes.
2: You're not going to spoil yourself a little bit?
3: That could be possible.

0: Fair enough. Philip, here is that celebrity's go for it.
1: Okay, it's a wild guess. I'm going to say Avril Lavigne.
0: Ooh, you're going local. Our very own Avril Lavigne. Absolutely love her. Yeah. I actually met her a few years ago. Is it the correct answer, though, for $1,000? Is it Avril Lavigne? Sorry. Great guess, though.
1: That's all right. Thank you very much.
2: 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You didn't miss your chance.
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2: Oh my goodness gracious, what is happening right now? 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

0: celebrity who said this particular If you think you know who it is, shoot me a text with the keyword, and it's the same keyword of the hour, and that is book, B-O-O-K. 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

0: dies. 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
1: Boys and girls, this is Neo.
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4: Let's do it tonight.
0: Yeah, the biggest hits. The best throwbacks. Tonight.

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2: Hello?
3: Yeah, hi, this is Luke calling from Kiss 92.5. Who am I speaking to?
2: It's Maria.
4: Come on, sorry, baby.
3: My bad. Have I ever sang to you, un, dos, tres, un pasito pa'lante, Maria, un, dos, tres, un pasito pa' atrás? No?
2: No one sung that. Okay. You know what they used to sing to me?
3: What?
2: Calabrizella mia, calabrizella mia.
3: Oh, nice. So you're Italian, I take it.
2: Yes. And my parents were from Calabria.
3: Oh, my God. That's where my grandparents are from.
2: Are you serious?
3: Yeah.
2: What part of Calabria?
3: Oh, I have no idea. The Italian part.
2: Oh, my God.
3: Oh, Maria, okay. I could talk to you all day, but we got work to do.
2: Yes. All right. And I hope I got the right person.
3: I hope so. So you're ready to go, I take it?
2: Yes.
3: Let's do it. All right, Maria, $1,000. That's what's up for grabs. What would you spend it on if you want it?
2: Oh, a lot of things. Bills, trip, anything right now.
3: Just show me the money, man.
2: Yeah, show me the money. Come on.
3: Well, I really hope you manage to nab it. Here is that celebrity for you.
2: Is it Katy Perry?
3: Katy Perry. I kissed Trudeau and I liked it. The taste of his maple chapstick.
2: Oh, I liked it. Come on.
3: What made you say Katy Perry?
2: I don't know. It just sounds like her.
3: It does,
2: like
3: actually.
2: It does. It sounds like her really bad. Come on. Fingers crossed.
3: For $1,000, is it Katy Perry? Maria! No! I am so sorry. Great answer. Great guess, but no, it's not Katy.
2: Oh, well, thank you for calling me, Lou.
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2: Many have tried, all have failed, but you could nab that $1,000 right here, right now, if you manage to guess who the celebrity is. Hey, this is Lou hanging out with you. Ohm's the Word is upon us. Got a brand new keyword for this hour? Same celebrity, same $1,000 up for grabs. And here's that celebrity's That sounds like it could be in a tune or something. Not a very good beatboxer, but you get the idea. 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
2: Hey, this is Lou. I've got Safiq on the line to play Om's the Word. Safiq, ready to go?
3: Ready to go.
2: Let's do it. Okay, Safiq, $1,000. That's what's up for grabs, and you can win it right here, right now. You got to guess who the celebrity is, of course. What would you spend it on if you won it with me today?
3: Put it towards getting my girl a ring.
2: Oh, Safiq. I like your style, man. You liked it, so you want to put a ring on it.
3: 100%.
2: Okay. Well, you know we're airing this live, so I hope she doesn't hear it or doesn't know your plans.
3: It's in the works. She doesn't know when, but...
2: Okay. All right.
3: She's expecting it.
2: Fair enough. What's your girl's name? Give her a shout-out on the air.
3: Pamela.
2: Pamela. Okay. So, Safiq, here is that for you.
3: I'm going to say Jennifer Lawrence.
2: Jennifer Lawrence. Fantastic actor. Wow. What made you say Jennifer Lawrence?
3: I don't know. It just sounds great, to be honest.
2: Let me see here. It does sound like Jennifer Lawrence. You're right.

0: But does it sound like her enough to be her and earn you $1,000?
1: Let's hope.
0: Jennifer Lawrence. Safiq! No!
1: Yeah.
0: I'm so sorry. I really wanted you to win that $1,000 to get a ring for your girl, but unfortunately, it's not Jennifer Lawrence.
1: Okay, appreciate it. Thanks for the call.
2: Don't worry, you didn't miss your chance.
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2: Yeah, feeling generous today. Why not? Hey, this is Lou hanging out with you, and we've got another Ums the Word secret play this hour. Another chance for you to nab that $1,000. 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
2: Hello.
3: Yeah, hi, this is Lou calling from Kiss 92.5. Who am I speaking to?
2: Oh, hi, Mandy.
3: Oh, Mandy, you came and you gave without taking, and I need you today, oh, Mandy. Do you know that song?
2: I do. I was named after that.
3: So you were named after the song, Mandy. I love it. That's fantastic. Okay. So what are you up to right now?
2: I am just getting ready to go to the lake for the weekend.
3: Oh, fancy. Going to the lake. I like it. So, ready to go?
2: I'm ready.
3: Let's do it. Okay, Mandy, ums the word, $1,000. That's what you can win right here, right now. So, if you did win, what would you spend it on?
2: Nothing good.
3: Oh, my goodness, Mandy.
2: Oh, Mandy.
3: Nobody has made me laugh that hard in a long time. Okay, nothing good, so please elaborate.
2: I'm kidding. You know, like, obviously, bills, maybe take my family out for dinner.
3: Okay. Oh, man, this is going live, and I can't stop laughing. Okay, anyway, well, I really hope you win it regardless.
2: Thanks.
3: Here is that celebrity for you, Mandy.
2: Okay.
3: Is that good or need to hear it again?
2: No, I think that's good. I'm not entirely sure, actually.
3: Okay, well, just, you know, take a shot.
2: So I'm going to say Paris Hilton.
3: Paris Hilton? Oh, my, you're going back a ways. I haven't heard that name in a long time.
2: Oh, no.
3: No, but hey, yeah, it's good. It's good, you know. It could be her. But, let me see here. Yeah, I could definitely hear Paris Hilton, you know.
2: It's hot.
3: Oh, my goodness. Okay. Is it Paris Hilton for $1,000? Oh, Mandy. No. I'm so sorry. That's not it.
2: Okay, thank you.
3: I should just hand you that $1,000 just for making me laugh so hard.
2: I'll try again.
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2: I think the weekend has officially started. Hey, this is Lou, and how's about an extra $1,000 in your back pocket? 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Ohm's the Word. Concept is simple. I'm going to play you an said by a certain celebrity, and all you got to do is try to guess who that celebrity is. If you want to take a stab at guessing, text me the keyword of the hour, and that is bright, B-R-I-G-H-T, as in, I don't know, the opposite of dim. If I bring you on the air and you can identify the celebrity, $1,000, done, dusted, deal. And here's that celebrity's There you have it. If you think you know who it is, shoot me a text. Keyword bright, B-R-I-G-H-T. 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
2: Hey, this is Lou, and I've got Rula on the line to play Om's the Word. Rula, are you ready to go?
3: Yeah.
2: Let's do it. Okay, Rula, $1,000. That is what you're playing for. What would you spend it on if you won it with me today?
3: Oh, gosh. I'm really in need of a holiday, so hopefully in a couple of months. It's been years.
2: Oh, wow. Okay, so where would you go?
3: Florida, hopefully.
2: Okay. So relatively close. That's good.
3: Yeah.
2: All right. Let's see if we can get you to Florida, shall we? Here is that person's or that celebrity's I should say. Who do you think it is?
3: Okay. I'm going to say Kim Kardashian.
2: Kim Kardashian. A very solid guess. What made you say Kim Kardashian?
3: Just the accent, the way, I don't know, the voice. I heard it a few times today, but I just changed my mind. I thought one of the Kardashians, maybe, kind of that Los Angeles accent.

0: So it's got that Kardashian LA timbre.
1: I think a little bit. There's okay. a hint of it.
0: No, it is a solid guess, but is it solid enough to win you $1,000? Kim Kardashian. Rula! No! I'm sorry, it's not Kim Kardashian, but a great guess nonetheless.
1: Thank you. Thanks for calling me.
2: Don't worry, you didn't miss your chance. 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
2: World Cup fever. That's what's happening all over our fair city of Toronto. Hey, this is Lou hanging out with you. And if you didn't know, I'm a huge soccer fanatic. My club team of choice is Liverpool FC. Of course, they play in the English Premier League. But my background is Egyptian, Italian, and of course, I'm Canadian. Italy are not in the World Cup, so I'm rooting for two teams, Canada and Egypt. And both of my countries have actually gone through to the next round, which is great. Egypt is playing Iran tonight. Very excited for that. But I want to ask you, is there a team other than Canada that you're supporting in the World Cup? Could be a team based on your cultural background or someone you know comes from that country. Whatever it is, shoot me a text. What is that team you're supporting in the World Cup other than Canada?
3: All my friends text me every day.
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2: Oh, man, so many countries coming through on text 925555. Hey, this is Lou. And earlier on, I was asking, other than Canada, which country, if any, are you supporting in the World Cup? I've compiled a top five list according to your answers that came through on text. At number five, we have England. Okay. Number four, we have Argentina. At number three, we have Brazil. At number two, we have Spain. And at number one, by a landslide, I don't know, 60% or 70% of the text that came through said this particular country, and that is Portugal. Wow. Well, that's fantastic. Thank you very much for joining me on the show. I'll be back tomorrow from noon o'clock to keep you company on the airwaves and to give you even more chances to win $1,000 instantly by guessing the celebrity with the word. All right, I'm off to a friend's place for a barbecue and a watch party of Egypt versus Iran tonight. As much as I love my Persian friends, I hope Egypt kicks Iran's butt, to be honest. Have an amazing Friday evening, a fantastic weekend. I'll catch you tomorrow. And oh, always remember, keep it Kiss 92.5.
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0: from Canada Day. And I will say, though we don't always show the same national pride as our friends to the south of us do on their 4th of July, I'm proud to be Canadian. And I think that's part of it. I'm proud of the fact that there are not endless videos on social media after Canada Day of people blowing their hands apart with fireworks or setting their mobile homes on fire because they launched a firecracker with a slingshot. I just watched that video from the US of A the other day. It was something that happened last year on the 4th of July. I guess what I'm saying is let's continue to be safe, respectful, but also very prideful Canadians up here, and don't blow up your hands with fireworks on Wednesday.
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1: It's elimination time at the World Cup. I'm Jeff. Team Canada is still alive. Let's go, Canada. They are into the round of 32. Tough matchups from here on out. Doesn't matter who you're playing. These are quality teams from soccer nations. There's only 32 of them left. Canada will play South Africa on Sunday afternoon. You win, you move on to the round of 16. You lose, that's the end of the World Cup for you. Sunday afternoon. Let's go, Canada.
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1: Hello.
2: Hi, who's this?
1: Michelle.
2: Michelle, I need to get fired up for the Team Canada match at the World Cup. Can you make that happen? Let's go.
1: I'm going to try my best.
2: Okay.
1: Are you ready?
2: Yeah.
1: All right, here we go. Here we go. This is finally our chance. Canada, it's about damn time. We're going to make a name for ourselves. This whole country is cheering for you, and you got to feel the love that no other country other than Canada can give to the fans. And the fans will love you guys so much, and you guys got to do this. You're going to kick butt, and you're going to win. Let's go.
2: That's pretty good. That's a nice motivational speech. I like it.
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1: All right, here's one thing I don't understand. Deep fried ice cream. How and who decided to try it for the very first time? I'm Jeff. I want to talk deep fried food items with you. Okay, I've had my fair share, but they're all pretty common. Like a lot of things are fried. Chicken wings, French fries. I've had a full fried turkey on Thanksgiving, for example. I've never had deep fried ice cream. I don't even understand the science behind how that works. How do you deep fry ice cream? Anyway, are there some more obscure deep fried food items that you've tried that everyone else should also try?
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Guess the win the cash. It is that simple with ums the word on Kiss 92.5. Hey, I'm Jeff, and I just get to play along for fun. I can't win the money because I work here, and that's not allowed, but it is so fun to play ums the word, where you listen to famous, well-known voices saying nothing else, just If you can identify who are saying the ums, you win $1,000. We play multiple times, not just every weekday, but also on weekends. So noon to four, tomorrow and Sunday, you'll get your chances as well. Guess the will give you some cash. Good luck with ums the word on Kiss 92.5.